0: must stay one step ahead of the criminals' evolving tactics. He's vowed not to be complacent after a fall in the number of small boat arrivals.
1: Reform UK has been reported to police. It's over allegations it breached political donation rules by accepting funding from an overseas company. Channel 4 News reports the party received £32,500 for three polls from a US firm, with the supposed donors actually undercover reporters. Several schools in Middlesbrough are closing early today. It's as the first funeral takes place for one of five young men killed in the A66 crash. Four schools will shut at lunchtime, with large crowds expected in South Bank. Migrants who come to the UK as carers, nurses and hospitality staff but face exploitation from employers will be free to leave their jobs and find other work under changes to the visa rules. The government says that because visa holders have no right to claim most benefits, modern slavery victims were forced to choose between exploitation and destitution. Some baby sleep aids and feeding products may be putting babies at risk through choking and suffocation. Becky Guys from the Royal Society for the Prevention of Accidents.
2: You can look whether the products have been tested to our safety standards, so you can look for the CE or the UKCA marking on the product packaging or on the label.
1: And Uber's launched the UK's first self-driving taxi in London. They've partnered with British AI firm Wave. That's the latest from Radio News Hub. I'm Grace McIntosh.
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1: A band of rain will clear southeastwards from southern England and Wales. Very blustery further north, with sunshine and showers, highs of 25 degrees Celsius.

What a tune. It's all going rather well, isn't it? We're only 6 minutes in, but never let the facts get in the way of a good story. Hello, it's Andy Holmes here on Care Radio with Enrique starting us off there as we head into September. Come on, it'll soon be Christmas. Right, guitars at the ready. We have George Ezra for you now with Blame It On Me.

George Ezra there, Blame It On Me, giving you a get-out-of-jail-free card, if you like, for the rest of the day. If anything goes wrong, just blame it on George. He told you he's absolutely fine with that. He's a good egg, isn't he? Music on the way for you from Pink and Coldplay. We'll have a nice early 1990s dance floor filler for you soon. And our Care Radio anthem this hour comes from a young man from my hometown who's done really rather well for himself. All that very, very soon for you.

0: We are Care Radio. I'm Andy Holmes with news that carers in Leicestershire are being urged to carry a carer's passport. The advice comes in a regular column by Voluntary Action South Leicestershire in the local Harborough Mail newspaper, but the passport is also available nationally. It's a card which identifies carers, helping hospital staff recognise their role and can support more flexible visiting arrangements. It also offers discounts, but the Action Group says in its column that the most important benefit is recognition and that it shows carers need support too. For more care news, stay with us here at Care Radio.
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2: Animals can't speak to drivers, but if they could, they would be asking us, telling us by the sounds of it, to put our litter and fruit waste in the bin. Because roadside litter kills an estimated 3 million animals every year. No wonder they sound miffed. So let's lend them a paw. Let's take our rubbish with us and bin it properly. National Highways. And what's that? They said thanks very much.
3: Supporting carers and NHS workers right across the UK. We are

Now, if the internet is to be believed, and, you know, I'm sure it is, that song took Chris Martin just one day to write. I never quite know, is that a good thing or a bad thing? Could go one way, could go the other, couldn't it? So that was The Scientist from Coldplay there, and it is time now for our Care Radio anthem for you. And as promised, this hour we have a big tune that's come from an artist from my fair home city, the mighty Stoke-on-Trent. Big up the North Staffordshire Massive. Which means that it must be from either Lemmy from Motorhead, noisy but legendary, or this fine chap.

Robbie Williams, of course, providing us with our Care Radio anthem for this hour. That's Feel from back in 2002. So 24 years old, that song. And if you apply a little bit of sort of strange logic, if you think about it, that song was released closer to anything in 1979 than it is to today. And that's a very deep message in there somewhere, but I'm really not sure what it is. So let's distract ourselves, shall we, with our lyrical teaser this hour. I'm going to give you the words to a song as usual. I'll play that song at some time before the news. Can you predict what the song is before you hear it? Our words are, summer's here and the time is right. Summer being something of a distant memory now with all this rain, but summer's here and the time is right. What song are those the lyrics from?

0: We are Care Radio. I'm Andy Holmes with news that around 100 NHS pharmacies in England will begin offering life-saving cholesterol checkups this autumn. It's part of an NHS drive to reduce heart disease and stroke deaths by a quarter over the next decade. People aged 40 to 84 who are not pregnant and have not had a blood test in the past year will be eligible to walk into participating pharmacies for the quick pinprick test. It reveals their cholesterol profile in just 7 minutes, allowing the chemist to provide lifestyle advice and determine any further treatment. For more Care news, stay with us here at Care Radio.
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Care Radio, and that was Pink for you there with You and Your Hand. Now, I'll be honest, I'm not a fan of influencers. I know it's a very fashionable profession, if you can call it that, but I'm old and grumpy, so I think they can get in the bin, mainly. But every now and again, a social media personality comes along that has something about them that's above and beyond all of this hashtag nonsense and mucking about in front of a camera. So in last week's Care News, you might have seen this, an 82-year-old Welsh woman known online as Viv the Carer. She's become something of an unlikely social media fashion star because she's attracted hundreds of thousands of Instagram followers because of her colourful outfits, her statement glasses, shall we call them, and a positive approach for getting older. She's called Vivienne Truran, and she said that her interest in fashion grew after the COVID restrictions were lifted, and also the loss of her husband, so she started to concentrate more on herself. Her motto is that older women should not feel like they have to hide away or conform to other people's expectations, and she encourages people to try something different. Nice one, Viv. That's the sort of influencer we want. Keep up the good work. Right, back to the music now. Let's hear from Kid Rock.

Care Radio playing Kim Sims, Too Blind to See It from the early 90s. Good old 1991 tune there. I remember it well from the various dance floors that I stood on the outskirts of watching awkwardly. And before that, Kid Rock with Awesome Along. That's a good tune as well. A nice blend of two classics. It's Lynyrd Skynyrd's Sweet Home Alabama and Warren Zevon's Werewolves of London. Yeah, that's actually the song. That's not just me going completely off-piste and making werewolf noises for no particular reason.

0: We are Care Radio. I'm Andy Holmes with news that flu jabs for millions of children and pregnant women have begun this week. It's part of the first phase of the NHS's rollout of its flu programme ahead of winter. Children are offered the flu vaccine from September because the virus often spreads quickly among younger age groups. Most school-age children will be offered the jab at school, while parents of 2 and 3-year-olds and of children in a clinical risk group will be invited to arrange an appointment through their GP practice. For more care news, stay with us here at Care Radio.
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Bummer's Free and The Time Is Right were our lyrical teaser lyrics this hour, and you heard them right there in Dancing in the Street from Martha and the Vandellas at Care Radio, where we have Gina G for you after Rosala. Everybody.

Rosala there, reminding us that everybody's free. Always good to be reassured occasionally, isn't it? And we are heading towards the news now with this from 1996's Eurovision Song Contest, Gina G. Only coming eighth in the actual competition itself, but that's something we can only dream of these days, isn't it? So it might not have topped the Eurovision scoreboard, but it did get to number one in the UK, so some vindication there for the marvellous Gina G, who are just a little bit...

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0: Prime Minister Andy Burnham has held talks with French President Emmanuel Macron at Downing Street, focusing on small boat crossings. It was their first bilateral meeting. Holly Hughes has more.
1: Top of the agenda is tackling small boat crossings. It comes as the UK and France are boosting police officer numbers on the French coast to stop mega dinghies from launching across the English Channel. Ahead of the talks, Burnham said the two countries must stay one step ahead of the criminals' evolving tactics. He's vowed not to be complacent after a fall in the number of small boat arrivals.
0: Reform UK leader Nigel Farage will address the party's conference in Birmingham today, promising to make Parliament sit 7 days a week to push through his agenda. But his speech risks being overshadowed by fresh allegations that the party accepted overseas funding for political polling. Reform denies any wrongdoing. A genetically modified pig kidney helped a patient stay off dialysis for 9 months in a world first. Tim Andrews, who had end-stage kidney disease, received the organ in the US last year, which acted as a temporary bridge while he waited for a transplant from a human donor. Dr. Leonardo Riella specializes in transplantation sciences.
2: For patients with end-stage kidney disease, transplantation is the best treatment option. Unfortunately, we are in a crisis period where there's a huge organ shortage. There's more than 100,000 patients on the waiting list, and we only do about 25,000 transplants a year.
0: Firefighters are working overnight to tackle a blaze involving thousands of tons of scrap cars in Belfast. The operation on Queen's Island involves Belfast Harbour fire tugs as well as an air unit. And in the Scottish Premiership, Hearts bounced back in the second half to close out a deserved 3-1 victory over 10-man Hibernian. It was the first Edinburgh derby of the season. That's the latest from Radio News Hub. I'm Grace McIntosh.
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0: A band of rain will clear southeastwards from southern England and Wales. Very blustery further north with sunshine and showers, highs of 25 degrees Celsius.
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1: That'll be your actual rednecks there here on your actual care radio. Hello, it's Andy Holmes with you for another couple of hours of music and silliness. Later on this hour, I'll be having a look at a new story about a young carer who's called for people to look beyond GCSE grades and see the person behind them that has been caring for loved ones for so long. Music from Gwen Stefani on the way. We've got our Care Radio anthem lined up for you soon after Charles and

think they'll look trustworthy enough, don't you? Would I lie to you? Ask Charles and Eddie at Care Radio. Well, we've got loads of stuff going on that you may not yet have discovered. Head towards our website and have a look at our on-air schedule. There's loads of stuff happening. On a Wednesday night, for example, 7 o'clock, Peter Fairhead has the country show. At 9 o'clock, Peter Milburn takes you on a sentimental journey, a tale of two Peters for a Wednesday night. And then on Thursday, we have the treat for you of Alan Steadman's Jazz Waves at 7, followed by Late Night Love Songs at 11 at K

0: We are Care Radio. I'm Andy Holmes with news that people in Derby are being urged to become shared lives carers. The City Council is looking for people who can open their homes, family life and community life to an adult who has support needs. It could be someone with a learning disability, dementia or mental ill health. The Council says there are 33 shared life carers supporting 58 adults across the city, but demand is increasing and it's looking for as many people as possible to help. For more Care News, stay with us here on Care Radio.
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That makes me feel all summery, does that? In fact, actually, what am I talking about? I spent all summer complaining it was too hot and sticky and chuffing unbearable, so I don't know what I'm getting all nostalgic and wistful about. The Beach Boys for you there with Good Vibrations. So what do we say we do a Care Radio Anthem now? This is where we play you a huge tune, and this was big back in the 1970s, and then it enjoyed something of a resurgence, courtesy of Quentin Tarantino and Reservoir Dogs, which transformed it

An awfully pleasing melody there, Steeler's Wheel, with our Care Radio anthem this hour, stuck in the middle with you. And it's time we had our lyrical challenge for this hour, where I give you some words that will appear in a song that I will play in the next 35 minutes. Have a guess, what's the song? The words are thus. If it feels right, then aim for my heart. If it feels right, then aim for my heart. We'll feature in a song at some point before the news. Can you predict what it is? Before.

We are Care Radio. I'm Andy Holmes with news that carers in Leicestershire are being urged to carry a carer's passport. The advice comes in a regular column by Voluntary Action South Leicestershire in the local Harborough Mail newspaper, but the passport is also available nationally. It's a card which identifies carers, helping hospital staff recognise their role and can support more flexible visiting arrangements. It also offers discounts, but the Action Group says in its column that the most important benefit is recognition and that it shows care.

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playing Mojo's Lady, Hear Me Tonight. And this is a story that caught my eye a couple of times last week when I was leafing through the care news, because this is something that I'm personally very big about. It's a story about a 16-year-old young carer from Dorset called Hope, who has called for people to look beyond simply GCSE grades, saying that caring responsibilities can mean missing parts of your childhood that can never be recovered. She was talking to the Bournemouth Echo about how she balanced her studies with caring for her brother as well as holding down a job, and now she's looking to go to college to study level 3 business. But, and this is the key thing, she wants the public and educators to recognise that grades do not reflect the full reality for young carers. She said some young carers have far more responsibilities than others, some have it much harder than people realise. Now, I can get on my soapbox about this, but I suspect that I'm preaching to the converted, so good luck, Hope. We need more people like you. Carry on being marvellous. And I'm going to play you something upbeat and empowering now at Care Radio. Here's Call the Shots, because that's what you should be doing from the wonderful Girls Aloud.

There she goes, Jennifer Lopez, with Waiting for Tonight. Ahead of that, Girls Aloud, Call the Shots. And during those two tunes, I was just having a little chat with my 13-year-old daughter, who has taught me a new word. Now, I'm sure I can't be the only person in the world who's never heard of this before, so I shall explain. She's just told me that this time of year, we're getting into a time of year known as the burrs. Never heard this before, but it's pretty logical when you think about it. It's September, October, November, you know, you get the idea. I have never, ever heard that phrase before. Surely it can't just be me that's missed out on this. All right, it's probably a, you know, an internet meme or a sensation, but if you've never heard of it like me, please reassure me. Drop me a line via our website, www.careradio.org.

0: We are Care Radio. I'm Andy Holmes with news that around 100 NHS pharmacies in England will begin offering life-saving cholesterol checkups this autumn. It's part of an NHS drive to reduce heart disease and stroke deaths by a quarter over the next decade. People aged 40 to 84 who are not pregnant and have not had a blood test in the past year will be eligible to walk into participating pharmacies for the quick pinprick test. It reveals their cholesterol profile in just 7 minutes, allowing the chemist to provide lifestyle advice and determine any further treatment. For more Care News, stay with us here at Care Radio.
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Thank you, Michael. Young Mick Hucknall there for you. Simply Red. And Sunrise at Care Radio. Don't forget, we're still listening out for our lyrical teaser track this hour. The words are, if it feels right, then aim for my heart. It could be this. It could be Maroon 5.

Yes, a nice, easy, lyrical challenge for you there. If it feels right, The Name for My Heart was featured right there in Moves Like Jagger from Maroon 5, featuring the one and only Christina Aguilera. Right, we're heading towards the news now with George Michael. Next hour, I'm going to be talking about an initiative in Barnsley to help support people living with dementia. Also have more music for you very, very soon after this.

0: welcomed Emmanuel Macron to Downing Street for talks on channel crossings in the French president's first visit to number 10 since Mr. Burnham became prime minister. Holly Hughes has more.
1: It comes as the UK and France are boosting police officer numbers on the French coast to stop mega dinghies from launching across the English Channel. Ahead of the talks, Burnham said the two countries must stay one step ahead of the criminals' evolving tactics. He's vowed not to be complacent after a fall in the number of small boat arrivals.
0: Nigel Farage will address the Reform UK conference later as he faces further questions about his party's finances. Police are assessing allegations that Reform UK accepted an illegal political donation from a US company to pay for polling. The supposed donors were actually undercover reporters. The party says it was a victim of a hoax and denies any wrongdoing. A man has lived for 9 months without dialysis after receiving a genetically modified pig kidney in a world first. Tim Andrews, who had end-stage kidney disease, received the organ in the US last year and survived 271 days before receiving a human donor kidney. Dr. Leonardo Raella says the pig organ provided a temporary bridge while he waited for a transplant, offering hope amid a global shortage of human kidneys.
2: We are working really hard to bring hope. And we truly feel that xenotransplantation can be an alternative for patients who don't have a living donor, where we could potentially bypass dialysis and get them to a transplant in a timely manner.
0: The leader of the Green Party, Zach Polanski, is going to stand in the Holborn and St Pancras by-election. It's been triggered by Keir Starmer stepping down as the area's MP. And Nick Kyrgios has accepted a one-month suspension. It's after he tested positive for cocaine back in June. That's the latest from Radio News Hub. I'm Grace McIntosh.
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0: A band of rain will clear southeastwards from southern England and Wales. Very blustery further north with sunshine and showers, highs of 25 degrees Celsius.

I do like a slow fade. That's a good one, isn't it? It's the sort of song that the slow fade was made for. Foreigner and Girl Like You, easing us effortlessly into my final hour with you here at Care Radio. And we're heading into September as well. Are the schools back this week, or is it next week? I can't quite work it out. Everything's all a bit all over the place over the next few months, isn't it? But it is great to have you here, listening to us here at Care Radio. Congratulations on your discerning taste in broadcasting institutions. It really is great to be with you. And the music continues now with Tasmin.

Two slow fades in a row. What a treat. Tasman Archer's Sleeping Satellite. A song probably about what happens to my TV digibox at around 2 a.m. as I enter the fifth hour of an Only Fools and Horses marathon on UK Cold. The little patronising message that says, shouldn't you have gone to bed yet? You are listening to Care Radio, where we will have a Care Radio anthem, as we do every hour very, very soon. It'll be a song that you know and recognise instantly, but you may not know its true meaning. Courtesy of the internet, I now do, and I will explain more when we hear it. In the meantime, here's Tanisha.

0: We are Care Radio. I'm Andy Holmes with news that flu jabs for millions of children and pregnant women have begun this week. It's part of the first phase of the NHS's rollout of its flu programme ahead of winter. Children are offered the flu vaccine from September because the virus often spreads quickly among younger age groups. Most school-age children will be offered the jab at school, while parents of 2 and 3-year-olds and of children in a clinical risk group will be invited to arrange an appointment through their GP practice. For more care news, stay with us here at Care Radio.
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wonderful. Level 42's Something About You. Now, I think that song qualifies for being a Care radio anthem, so I'm going to have a word with the boss, see if he can bump it up the list a little bit, because this leads me very nicely on to our Care radio anthem for this hour. And I mentioned earlier on about the fact that this is a song that you will, of course, recognise. You know what it is already, but maybe you don't know what it means. Well, I've been researching, and I will share with you after we listen to the genius that is Culture.

Care radio anthem this hour from Culture Club, Karma Chameleon. And I said I'd do a bit of research and let you know what that song actually means, because I've never bothered to do so until today. But I can confirm that according to the internet, which is 110% trustworthy, I'm sure, Karma Chameleon is all about the fear of alienation and the tendency to change yourself to please everybody else. I suppose there's a bit of logic in there. It's a bit about being a chameleon and also a little bit about karma. Well, there you go. Every day's a school day here at Care Radio. Well, it's time we had our lyrical challenge for this hour. I give you the words that are going to feature in a song before the news. Have a little think what that might be before you hear it. And it's actually a nice short one for you now, which might make it a little tricky. But the words are Newlywed a Year Ago. What song contains the words Newlywed a Year Ago? Have a little think about that while we listen to Robin S. with Show Me Love from 1993.

0: We are Care Radio. I'm Andy Holmes with news that people in Derby are being urged to become shared lives carers. The City Council is looking for people who can open their homes, family life and community life to an adult who has support needs. It could be someone with a learning disability, dementia or mental ill health. The Council says there are 33 shared life carers supporting 58 adults across the city, but demand is increasing and it's looking for as many people as possible to help. For more care news, stay with us here on Care Radio.
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1: Corner Shop and Brimful of Asher, of course. Now, I have been leafing through the care news for the past week, as is my wont, and I always like it when we hear about initiatives that have proved to be particularly successful, and this one really stood out, which is a dementia-friendly coffee morning that's been taking place in Barnsley, and it's been so popular it's been a full house at the last three events. It's called It's Not Me, It's the Alzheimer's, which is quite a striking title, and it was launched at Deansgate Care Home in Maplewell. The idea was to provide a stigma-free environment, as they call it, for people with dementia and their families, friends and carers. It's held once a month at the Old Ivy Shed, and it provides an opportunity to socialise and share cakes and drinks and all that good stuff with those going through the earlier stages of dementia. It's really good to see that it's been that popular. So if you have any initiatives around issues like this, or if you've got something going on in your care setting we can help to publicise, wing us a message via careradio.org.

Haircut 100, fantastic day. Before that, we heard The Foundations and Baby, Now That I've Found You. Now, can I just share something with the group? I think we know each other well enough by now. For the last 3 years or so, I've been using a certain app-based language learning platform, shall we say. You probably know the sort of thing that I'm talking about. And it's something that I've done consistently every single day. But even though it is excellent, I've realised that keeping up this streak is just another thing that I have to do each day. If I don't, I get notifications that get more and more aggressive. And now I've got to a point where my daily streak has got to a very impressive 1,234. It's a very aesthetically pleasing number, 1, 2, 3, 4. That's it. I'm going cold turkey. The app won't like it, and I'm sure I'll get messages and notifications all over the place, but needs must. And it just got me wondering, what's the longest streak of anything that you have broken? Keep it decent, of course. I'm preferably talking about family-friendly mobile phone apps here. But it feels like a really big thing I've done after 1,234 days, just to completely walk away. All I've done is stopped using an app, so I don't know why I'm feeling guilty about it, but do let me know your thoughts. What daily streaks have you achieved, and then how hard was it to quit them? Drop me a line via my page at our wonderful website, careradio.org.

0: We are Care Radio. I'm Andy Holmes with news that carers in Leicestershire are being urged to carry a carer's passport. The advice comes in a regular column by Voluntary Action South Leicestershire in the local Harborough Mail newspaper, but the passport is also available nationally. It's a card which identifies carers, helping hospital staff recognise their role and can support more flexible visiting arrangements. It also offers discounts, but the Action Group says in its column that the most important benefit is recognition and that it shows carers need support too. For more care news, stay with us here at Care Radio.
1: 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And here's Nikki, driving off for a morning coffee. You know the drill, Nikki. 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Whoever you meet, travel like you know them. 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The Highway Code rules may vary in Northern Ireland.
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not the easiest, but not the hardest of lyrical challenges this hour. The words Newlywed a Year Ago, you heard right there in Family Affair by Sly and the Family Stone at Care Radio, where I have music from John Travolta after the Isleys.

0: Well, that's me done for another session here at Care Radio. Isley Brothers and Summer Breeze for you there. Hopefully I've fulfilled my brief of producing 3 hours of perfectly adequate radio. We've learned about Karma Chameleon's true meaning. We've also learned what the burrs are as we welcome in September. And the news is just over the horizon. I will talk to you very, very soon here again at Care Radio. And I'll leave you now in the capable hands of John Travolta.
1: This car is automatic. It's systematic. It's hydromatic. Why, it's a greased lightning.

0: Prime Minister Andy Burnham has held talks with French President Emmanuel Macron at Downing Street, focusing on small boat crossings. It was their first bilateral meeting. Holly Hughes has more.
1: Top of the agenda is tackling small boat crossings. It comes as the UK and France are boosting police officer numbers on the French coast to stop mega dinghies from launching across the English Channel. Ahead of the talks, Burnham said the two countries must stay one step ahead of the criminals' evolving tactics. He's vowed not to be complacent after a fall in the number of small boat arrivals.
0: Reform UK leader Nigel Farage will address the party's conference in Birmingham later, promising to make Parliament sit 7 days a week to push through his agenda. But his speech risks being overshadowed by fresh allegations that the party accepted overseas funding for political polling. Reform denies any wrongdoing. A genetically modified pig kidney helped a patient stay off dialysis for 9 months in a world first. Tim Andrews, who had end-stage kidney disease, received the organ in the US last year, which acted as a temporary bridge while he waited for a transplant from a human donor. Dr. Leonardo Riella specializes in transplantation sciences.
2: For patients with end-stage kidney disease, transplantation is the best treatment option. Unfortunately, we are in a crisis period where there's a huge organ shortage. There's more than 100,000 patients on the waiting list, and we only do about 25,000 transplants a year.
0: Demonstrators are expected to protest in London later, a day before Girl Guiding's new policy excluding transgender girls comes into force. Campaigners say thousands could be affected by resignations and closures. And the final Brit in the US Open has been knocked out. Fran Jones was beaten in the second round by American 14th seed Eva Majoli. That's the latest from Radio News Hub. I'm Grace McIntosh.
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0: A band of rain will clear southeastwards from southern England and Wales. Very blustery further north with sunshine and showers, highs of 25 degrees Celsius.
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7: It is another edition of Little Old Me. That'll be Gary Robinson on radio, on Care Radio, for the next 3 hours. Shall we do this thing? I think we shall.

Dead or Alive, and You Spin Me Round. Hello, my friend. How are you? It's Gary here, Care Radio. We're going to let the music do the hard work today. I'm just going to bang out the tunes because, well, because we

Vogue, my loving. Okay, my erasure sandwich. I put one erasure song just ahead of the Care Radio news briefing, and then I come out of the news briefing and the air break with another erasure song. Hence, the erasure sandwich. And we start with this.

0: We are Care Radio. I'm Andy Holmes with news that around 100 NHS pharmacies in England will begin offering life-saving cholesterol checkups this autumn. It's part of an NHS drive to reduce heart disease and stroke deaths by a quarter over the next decade. People aged 40 to 84 who are not pregnant and have not had a blood test in the past year will be eligible to walk into participating pharmacies for the quick pinprick test. It reveals their cholesterol profile in just 7 minutes, allowing the chemist to provide lifestyle advice and determine any further treatment. For more Care News, stay with us here at Care Radio.
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I like that. I like my sandwich. It was an Erasure sandwich this time around as we head, as we went into Headed. What a terrible language. As we went into the I'm glad I'm not a journalist. As we went into the old headline thing there. Right. I think we'll do it again, with another act fairly soon. Why not? I feel sort of fairly easy-ozy on the programme today, you might have guessed. It's probably because I'm just about to kick back from 1978 with this little reggae-ish number from 10cc, actually based on a proper visit, a true visit to Barbados, apparently, by some of the bands.

I've got to tell you, I'm a wee bit excited because I'm going on a little holiday myself. Not quite a dreadlock holiday. I'm going to the wilds of Yorkshire and Lancashire. I'm taking my dear old mama, and she's so excited. And actually, you know, I'm trying to be cool about it, but I'm getting a wee bit excited as well. We're going to do the Emmerdale tour, you know, the TV tour. But before that, we're doing the Coronation Street tour. So we're going to Manchester, going to Salford. And I think we've booked the one, hopefully I've booked the right one, where we can go into the Rovers in the studio. I'll tell you all about it next week. And then we pop over to Leeds. I think it's Harewood, isn't it? To then go and do Emmerdale. Mom is beside herself. But, you know, I'm pretty cool.

0: We are Care Radio. I'm Andy Holmes with news that flu jabs for millions of children and pregnant women have begun this week. It's part of the first phase of the NHS's rollout of its flu programme ahead of winter. Children are offered the flu vaccine from September because the virus often spreads quickly among younger age groups. Most school-age children will be offered the jab at school, while parents of 2 and 3-year-olds and of children in a clinical risk group will be invited to arrange an appointment through their GP practice. For more care news, stay with us here at Care Radio.
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By the way, I've just been reminded, I mentioned that I'm taking mum on holiday and we're going to Lancashire, we're going to Manchester. Somebody's just reminded me that, you know, there may be the remnants of Manchester pride still hanging about. Yeah, I don't know. Do you know what? I think my mum would enjoy Canal Street. I think she'd be in her element. I will let you know all about our adventures next week. Right, a couple of songs for you. I just played Alicia Bridges there, I Love the Nightlife. About to play Jason Donovan, Any Dream Will Do. There's a link. There's like a 6 degrees of separation. Not even six, actually. Probably 1 or 2 degrees of separation. What is the link between Alicia Bridges, and Jason Donovan? So not necessarily the songs, but the beep. Well, one song, one person. Listen, if you get this, I will be so impressed. So what is the connection between Alicia Bridges and Jason Donovan? All right, and here's JD, as promised. I haven't heard this for years. Close my eyes. Drew back the curtain. Tell you the answer next, all right?

So Alicia Bridges' I Love the Nightlife was in the film soundtrack to Priscilla, Queen of the Desert. That was Jason Donovan. What was the link? Who is the link? Guy Pearce, the actor. Because Guy Pearce was in Priscilla, Queen of the Desert, the film. And he was also in, yeah, Neighbours with JD. Yeah. Did you get it? I'm so impressed. Well done. Let's have a BG sandwich.

0: ER Care Radio. I'm Andy Holmes with news that people in Derby are being urged to become shared lives carers. The City Council is looking for people who can open their homes, family life and community life to an adult who has support needs. It could be someone with a learning disability, dementia or mental ill health. The Council says there are 33 shared life carers supporting 58 adults across the city, but demand is increasing and it's looking for as many people as possible to help. For more care news, stay with us here on Care Radio.
1: It was just another day, a familiar drive through familiar country. But then, just around the corner, came the unexpected. He'd let his speed creep a little too high as he approached a bend, and he was no longer driving at the right speed for the road. The scary thing is, he didn't even realize driving even a little too fast for the situation is a major cause of collisions, especially on country roads where you don't know what's around the corner. Think, don't let your speed creep.
2: There are two types of drive you can have on the motorway. One that feels like this.
3: Or one that feels...
2: like this. The difference is just a few little changes. Like giving more space to the car in front. Or not hogging the middle lane. Because being a little more considerate on the road actually reduces congestion and collisions. Which transforms everyone's journey. So we all feel a little less... and a lot more... National Highways.
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0: Yeah. There goes my Bee Gees sandwich, More Than a Woman, and they're just coming out of the old ad break there, hence the sandwich analogy. The Bee Gees again with Night Fever.
1: She's crazy like a fool.
0: See what I'm doing there? I like that. We'll do it again. Do it in the next hour. Let's stick with that disco vibe, yeah? Bit of a Studio 54.

Sons of Mickey. Hey, you're listening to Care Radio. It's Gary Robinson. We are letting the music do all the hard work today. And the news is next. Oh, the journos. The journalists are also doing all the hard work today. I'm just pushing buttons and playing music and, you know, going, hey, this is and that was, baby, hey. Oh, we're back to the old disco vibe. This time it's Gonzalez. Oh, they haven't started singing yet. They haven't stopped dancing yet either. See what I did there? Could I get any cheesier? Probably. Find out after

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0: Andy Burnham has welcomed Emmanuel Macron to Downing Street for talks on channel crossings in the French president's first visit to Number 10 since Mr. Burnham became Prime Minister. Holly Hughes has more.
1: It comes as the UK and France are boosting police officer numbers on the French coast to stop mega dinghies from launching across the English Channel. Ahead of the talks, Burnham said the two countries must stay one step ahead of the criminals' evolving tactics. He's vowed not to be complacent after a fall in the number of small boat arrivals.
0: Nigel Farage will address the Reform UK conference later as he faces further questions about his party's finances. Police are assessing allegations that Reform UK accepted an illegal political donation from a US company to pay for polling. The supposed donors were actually undercover reporters. The party says it was the victim of a hoax and denies any wrongdoing. A man has lived for 9 months without dialysis after receiving a genetically modified pig kidney in a world first. Tim Andrews, who had end-stage kidney disease, received the organ in the US last year and survived 271 days before receiving a human donor kidney. Dr. Leonardo Riella says the pig organ provided a temporary bridge while he waited for a transplant, offering hope amid a global shortage of human kidneys.
2: We are working really hard to bring hope, and we truly feel that xenotransplantation can be an alternative for patients who don't have a living donor, where we could potentially bypass dialysis and get them to a transplant in a timely manner.
0: And Clarkson's farm presenter Jeremy Clarkson has said 11 sheep have been stolen from his Diddley Squat farm. The 66-year-old said he discovered the animals were missing when he went to count his flock in Oxfordshire with his co-star Caleb Cooper. That's the latest from Radio News Hub. I'm Grace McIntosh.
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0: A band of rain will clear southeastwards from southern England and Wales. Very blustery further north with sunshine and showers, highs of 25 degrees Celsius.
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6: 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Oh yeah, and I forgot to say, I've got the dog in the studio as well. She's doing well, she's doing really well. She's called Shadow. She's an Alsatian, pure black. I love her.

0: Edwin Starr in contact. I am loving it today. I think what they call it. Do they call it D-Mob Happy?
1: Thank you.
0: You do?
1: Thank you very much. Thank you and good night. Thank you very much and good night.
0: Yeah, that's the ending for the programme. I meant to play this. Shall we do it again? Shall we take two but do it live? Do you know, I think I'm a little bit D-Mob Happy today.
1: Thank you. Thank you very much. Thank you and good night. Thank you very much and good night.
0: I keep pressing the wrong button.
1: No.

So what I was trying to say was I'm a little bit D-Mob happy today because I'm taking a couple of days off. I mentioned in the first hour of the programme, me and Mamar, the old mother, we are heading off to see Coronation Street in action, hopefully, and Emmerdale, because she's a big soap fan. But we're also sort of wondering, we've got a bit of a loose type of agenda. We don't quite know where we'll head up yet. We're gonna go to Stane in Halifax, of all places. But then we might just, you know, wherever the wind takes us, we might end up in Bridlington. Who knows? So, yes, doing a tour of the north of England. So I'm a little bit excited about it because I've not been down in that neck of the woods for, at least 3 weeks. I think we'll have a sandwich next.

Hammer Zulu. Too good to be forgotten. It's my new karaoke number. Right, let's have a sandwich. If you've just tuned in, hello. Where have you been? So my sandwich is I play a song, and then we go into the Care Radio news briefing and possibly the ad break, and then come out with a similar song, either by the same artist, but on this occasion, I'm going to pay homage to PWL, to Stock, Aitken and Waterman. So we're going to go into the news briefing with this from Lonnie Gordon. What will we come out with? The other side. You've got to stick around.

0: We are Care Radio. I'm Andy Holmes with news that carers in Leicestershire are being urged to carry a carer's passport. The advice comes in a regular column by Voluntary Action South Leicestershire in the local Harborough Mail newspaper, but the passport is also available nationally. It's a card which identifies carers, helping hospital staff recognise their role and can support more flexible visiting arrangements. It also offers discounts, but the Action Group says in its column that the most important benefit is recognition and that it shows carers need support too. For more care news, stay with us here at Care Radio.
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So that's the dog. Just in case you didn't believe me, that was the dog barking. Who's that? Is that somebody? Right, okay, behave now. Divine, You Think You're a Man. That was produced by Stock, Aitken and Waterman back in 1984. Actually, one of their earliest productions. And we went into the Care Radio news briefing with a track from, it was about 89, 90, actually, Lonnie Gordon, and Happening All Over Again. You see, that's how the old sandwich works. Right, okay, are you calm now? Do you want a good girl treat? Good. Right, I'm going to play you a song while I give the dog a good, right, sit. Right, sit. Right, B. Don't snatch. Right, hang on. Excuse me. Sorry. So, just a bit of housekeeping. Oh, ow! My fingers. Can I have me?

Maxine Nightingale, right back where we started from. Gary Robinson on Care Radio. Let's have what I call a grown-up song going into the Care Radio news briefing. Yeah, let's do it. Grown-up tune from Van Morrison. And this, of course, is Brown Eyed Girl.

0: We are Care Radio. I'm Andy Holmes with news that around 100 NHS pharmacies in England will begin offering life-saving cholesterol checkups this autumn. It's part of an NHS drive to reduce heart disease and stroke deaths by a quarter over the next decade. People aged 40 to 84 who are not pregnant and have not had a blood test in the past year will be eligible to walk into participating pharmacies for the quick pinprick test. It reveals their cholesterol profile in just 7 minutes, allowing the chemist to provide lifestyle advice and determine any further treatment. For more Care News, stay with us here at Care Radio.
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Do you know what? Excuse me while I just pick this up here. What am I picking up? I'm picking up a name because I've just dropped it, or I'm about to drop it on the floor. Whenever I play anything from Tony Christie, I always say to you, and nobody ever believes me, we shared a Mercedes together, back of a Mercedes in London from Euston, and it was completely by accident. I won't go into the story just now, but it's true. Me and Tone in the back of a chauffeur-driven car. I remember it to that. Tony, love you for it. Thank you so much. Never met Justin Timberlake, though. Oh, there's another name I've just dropped. Pick it back up again.

Yeah, yeah, I know. My theme tune. Couldn't get it right. The Climax Blues Band. I want to play you a song from 1985. It was probably a one-hit wonder here in the UK, but I've got to say, she did have another song. I think it got to about 102 or something like that in a chart, some chart, back in 1976, and the song was called Married But Not To Each Other, which I think is interesting. But this was a biggie for Denise LaSalle.

0: We are Care Radio. I'm Andy Holmes with news that flu jabs for millions of children and pregnant women have begun this week. It's part of the first phase of the NHS's rollout of its flu programme ahead of winter. Children are offered the flu vaccine from September because the virus often spreads quickly among younger age groups. Most school-age children will be offered the jab at school, while parents of 2- and 3-year-olds and of children in a clinical risk group will be invited to arrange an appointment through their GP practice. For more Care news, stay with us here at Care Radio.
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The news is on the way in just a moment. 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It's a video of the making of a video of the making of a video. It's great. And there's some wonderful behind-the-scenes footage as well. Take you back. I love it. Highly recommended. Okay, news after the

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0: Nigel Farage will address the Reform UK conference later as he faces further questions about his party's finances. Police are assessing allegations that Reform UK accepted an illegal political donation from a US company to pay for polling. The supposed donors were actually undercover reporters. The party says it was the victim of a hoax and denies any wrongdoing. Argentinian President Javier Milei has once again laid claim to the Falkland Islands. Speaking in a national address, he said he'd introduce sanctions on any oil companies working in the area. His US counterpart Donald Trump also hinted that the US would not help the UK in any future conflict over the islands. The MP putting forward the proposal to legalise assisted dying in England and Wales says she's confident it will pass an upcoming vote. Returns to Parliament next week, fronted by Lauren Edwards after running out of time in Parliament's last session. Andy Burnham's chosen not to vote on the matter to not influence the debate. A genetically modified pig kidney helped a patient stay off dialysis for 9 months in a world first. Tim Andrews, who had end-stage kidney disease, received the organ in the US last year, which acted as a temporary bridge while he waited for a transplant from a human doctor. Dr. Leonardo Riella specializes in transplantation sciences.
1: For patients with end-stage kidney disease, transplantation is the best treatment option. Unfortunately, we are in a crisis period where there's a huge organ shortage. There's more than 100,000 patients on the waiting list.
0: The London Marathon Foundation has promised £3 million to set up new junior parkrun events for youngsters in areas of higher deprivation. Over the next 5 years, it's hoped the investment will fund 200 new junior parkruns and break down barriers to the sport. Mike Diaper is from the foundation.
2: When a child is active, they're happier, they feel more connected to their community, their friends, they feel more resilient, their health and their education also benefits.
0: And in the Scottish Premiership, Hearts bounce back in the second half to close out a 3-1 victory over 10-man Hibernian in the first Edinburgh Derby day of the season. 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
0: Sunny spells and scattered showers for many, with heavier, long-lasting rain in Scotland. Some strong winds across the Midlands and the North today, but slightly cooler, with highs of around 21 degrees Celsius.
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6: Okay, Chuck, here we go, hour three. Chuck, yeah, Chuck, that's what they say in Coronation Street, isn't it? Hello, Chuck. I'm just getting ready for my visit to Coronation Street, I tell you. I'm going to Coronation Street. I am. I'll probably tell you again before the end of the show, but there you go, Chuck. There you go, Chuck. I love it. Doesn't sound the same coming from me.

So today we just decided to let the music do the talking. The past couple of programmes, incidentally, have been specials. And you can catch up. Go to the Care Radio website and listen again. And all the programmes are there, including mine, he said humbly. And you can see some of the specials. So we featured Wham, haven't we? We had a Wham-tastic time, folks. There was Queen. And we did Elt, didn't we? There was an Elton John special, too. So loved it. So you can listen back to any of those. And we mix the music up, by the way. It's not all about Wham and Elton John and Queen and so on. We do mix it up a little bit. So, for instance, with Wham, there was some Pepsi and Shirley in there, and there was some DC Lee. With Queen, obviously, we played some singles from Freddie. So, yeah, if you're into that sort of stuff, go there. Listen again at your leisure. It's all there, right? Haven't done a cheesy special yet. I think if I was to do a cheesy special in the next couple of weeks, this would definitely be in there. 'Tis the Buggles and Video Killed the Radio Star.

0: Yeah. Do you know what? I think we'll dedicate a program to cheesy tunes at some point in the future. I like that. And that will be in there. Although it's a bit of a classic, one has to say now. The Buggles and Video Killed the Radio Star. We've got a very special sandwich on the way after this from the Weather Girls. And it's Raining Men. Get your brollies out, girls. Get your brollies out.
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Okay, a special sandwich now. I play a song before we go into the Care Radio news briefing, and one coming out of the briefing and the ad break by the same artist. And it has to be, it would be extremely remiss of me, wouldn't it, not to feature Dolly, who we lost last week. And I've never seen in my lifetime such an outpouring of love for one artist, for one person, for a singer, maybe for Diana back in the day, but for a singer, fantastic. And it just goes to prove one thing. With all the nonsense that seems to be going on in the world today, if you give love, you get it back in absolute droves.

0: We are Care Radio. I'm Andy Holmes with news that people in Derby are being urged to become shared lives carers. The City Council is looking for people who can open their homes, family life and community life to an adult who has support needs. It could be someone with a learning disability, dementia or mental ill health. The Council says there are 33 shared life carers supporting 58 adults across the city, but demand is increasing and it's looking for as many people as possible to help. For more Care News, stay with us here on Care Radio.
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2: Animals can't speak to drivers, but if they could, they would be asking us, telling us by the sounds of it, to put our litter and fruit waste in the bin. Because roadside litter kills an estimated 3 million animals every year. No wonder they sound miffed. So let's lend them a paw. Let's take our rubbish with us and bin it properly. National Highways. And what's that? They said thanks very much.
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So there's my final sandwich of the day. It's got to be Dolly, hasn't it? So we played 9 to 5 in there. Kenny Rogers with Dolly and Islands in the Stream. I've got one more tribute to make in just a moment or two. But first of all, here's a chap who is on tour next month. Actually, no, we're into September. It's this month. He's touring the UK this month, September. David Essex. I'm gonna make you a star.

If you see David Essex this month at a theatre near you, let me know how he is, what the gig's like. Love to see him. Haven't got my tickets. I might do. But if you see David Essex, let me know how the gig goes. All right, bit of Kings of Leon right now. This is You Somebody on Care Radio.

0: We are Care Radio. I'm Andy Holmes with news that carers in Leicestershire are being urged to carry a carer's passport. The advice comes in a regular column by Voluntary Action South Leicestershire in the local Harborough Mail newspaper, but the passport is also available nationally. It's a card which identifies carers, helping hospital staff recognise their role and can support more flexible visiting arrangements. It also offers discounts, but the Action Group says in its column that the most important benefit is recognition and that it shows carers need support too. For more care news, stay with us here at Care Radio.
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0: Walk the Moon and Shut Up and Dance. Right, last week we also lost a wonderful actor called Tim Curry. So Tim was in the original version of the Stephen King film It. He's done loads of other stuff. I think he appeared in Will and Grace at some point as the brother-in-law of John Cleese. But I remember him very fondly and will always remember him as Frankenfurter in the Rocky Horror Picture Show. And you may have heard the program a couple of weeks ago where I caught up with Biggins and in London, and we talked about the Rocky Horror Picture Show because he was in it. He was one of the Transylvanians. So there's been lots of clips on the TV showing the Rocky Horror Picture Show, and it's one of my all-time favorite musicals, not only on the screen but also on stage as well, rather. Now, I haven't got Tim Curry singing Sweet Transvestite, otherwise I would have dug it out of the old library and played it for you, but I've got a version of the Time Warp, and the one that did make the charts quite a number of years ago now, from this chart.
1: Time Warp. Time, time, time,

Damien and the Time Warp. Now, let's stick with that Rocky Horror theme. Meatloaf was also in the film. He played Eddie. Remember the guy on the motorbike? Here he is, doing his own thing. And you took the words right out of my mouth.

0: We are Care Radio. I'm Andy Holmes with news that around 100 NHS pharmacies in England will begin offering life-saving cholesterol checkups this autumn. It's part of an NHS drive to reduce heart disease and stroke deaths by a quarter over the next decade. People aged 40 to 84 who are not pregnant and have not had a blood test in the past year will be eligible to walk into participating pharmacies for the quick pinprick test. It reveals their cholesterol profile in just 7 minutes, allowing the chemist to provide lifestyle advice and determine any further treatment. For more Care News, stay with us here at Care Radio.
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Two more from me. Here's the first of those two, the Detroit Emeralds, and Feel the Need in Me.

0: just time to say...
1: Thank you. Thank you. Thank you. Thank you very much. Thank you and good night. Thank you very much and good night.
0: And thank you for caring. I'll speak to you very, very soon with lots of stories and lots of adventures about me holiday up north.

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0: Nigel Farage is to address the Reform UK conference later, likely to be overshadowed by further questions over his party's finances. Grace McIntosh has more.
1: Channel 4 News reported Reform UK took funding from a US firm for three polls it commissioned earlier this year, totalling over £32,000. But the donors were in fact undercover reporters. Foreign companies are not allowed to fund parties, including for studies and research. Now rival parties have reported them to the police. Reform UK have denied any wrongdoing.
0: The president of Argentina, Javier Milei, has once again reiterated the country's claim on the Falkland Islands. He says he'll also introduce sanctions on any oil companies working in the area. US President Donald Trump's also hinted he won't offer help to the UK in the event of a conflict. Several schools in Middlesbrough will close earlier today as the funeral for one of the young men killed in the head-on crash on the A66 takes place. The area is expected to face significant disruption, with crowds, motorbikes and quad bikes congregating for the funeral of 23-year-old Jacob Matisyak. The Environment Secretary is warning us to store supplies in case of extreme weather events. An unprecedented El Niño event is forecast in the coming months. It means we're likely to experience wetter and stormier conditions in the autumn and winter. £3 million has been promised to set up junior park runs for children in deprived areas. The London Marathon Foundation is investing in a bid to bring running to 1 million more children. Mike Diaper is one of their directors.
2: 50% of children in England are doing the recommended amount of activity each week. And that means they're missing out on all of those great benefits. So that's why we invest in free and simple things like Junior Park Run.
0: And Clarkson's Farm presenter Jeremy Clarkson has said 11 sheep have been stolen from his Diddley Squat Farm. The 66-year-old said he discovered the animals were missing when he went to count his flock in Oxfordshire with co-star Caleb Cooper. That's the latest from Radio News Hub. I'm Frankie Hersine.
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0: Sunny spells and scattered showers for many, with heavier, long-lasting rain in Scotland. Some strong winds across the Midlands and the North today, but slightly cooler, with highs of around 21 degrees Celsius.
5: Matt Rosser.

I'll not lie, that's a bit excitable, isn't it? T-Rex, before them, the Water Boys. Hello. Hi, it's Matt here on Care Radio. For the next few hours, with good stuff, good news, good music, and plenty of information as well, because that's what we like to do here on Care Radio. So if you've got nothing better to do, leave whatever you're listening on alone, yeah, whether you're at the website, on your phone app, or DAB, or your smart speaker, keep it running. I'll play decent tunes. And, Sally called.

0: We are Care Radio. I'm Andy Holmes with news that flu jabs for millions of children and pregnant women have begun this week. It's part of the first phase of the NHS's rollout of its flu programme ahead of winter. Children are offered the flu vaccine from September because the virus often spreads quickly among younger age groups. Most school-age children will be offered the jab at school, while parents of 2- and 3-year-olds and of children in a clinical risk group will be invited to arrange an appointment through their GP practice. For more Care news, stay with us here at Care Radio.
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maybe not a train, but it is a boat. Care home residents from Hampton Lodge in Southampton have been going on two-hour boat trips along the Solent all through the summer, June through August. Trips organised by Solent Dolphin on the MV Alison MacGregor. It's a vessel which arranges community outings on the water. Each session saw two residents accompanied by care home staff, including activities coordinator Catherine Brunn. Catherine, well done to you for being part of the organisation of this and giving residents at Hampton Lodge a brilliant boat trip up and down the Solent. You've had the weather for it, haven't you? Love good stories like that. If you've got one, share it with us here at Care Radio. Where now, it is time for an anthem. A big song.

0: Could you resist singing the Ooh La La La's? 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

0: We are Care Radio. I'm Andy Holmes with news that around 100 NHS pharmacies in England will begin offering life-saving cholesterol checkups this autumn. It's part of an NHS drive to reduce heart disease and stroke deaths by a quarter over the next decade. People aged 40 to 84 who are not pregnant and have not had a blood test in the past year will be eligible to walk into participating pharmacies for the quick pinprick test. It reveals their cholesterol profile in just 7 minutes, allowing the chemist to provide lifestyle advice and determine any further treatment. For more Care News, stay with us here at Care Radio.
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2: Matt Rosser.

You can never have too much disco, can you? I mean, as long as you don't overdo it. Chic, before them, Donna Summer. Play those for everyone at a Melton Mowbray care home who've raised nearly £1,000 for a local food bank following a family fun day. This is Wilton Manor Care Home, who organised the event in support of Melton Storehouse, which is a Nottingham Street charity that helps homeless and disadvantaged people across the community. All sorts of local businesses got involved to donate things towards the fundraising, and local para swimmer Andy Banks came along. He brought his 2012 Olympic torch for residents and guests to see. They had a brilliant time, and as I say, they raised going on for £1,000 for that food bank. So hi to Louise, who's customer support and lifestyle lead at Wilton Manor, who helped to organise that. She wants to thank everybody who contributed to making it such a special day. And hi to home manager Helen Cook and the entire team at the care home there for organising that brilliant fundraising event. 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

0: We are Care Radio. I'm Andy Holmes with news that carers in Leicestershire are being urged to carry a carer's passport. The advice comes in a regular column by Voluntary Action South Leicestershire in the local Harborough Mail newspaper, but the passport is also available nationally. It's a card which identifies carers, helping hospital staff recognise their role and can support more flexible visiting arrangements. It also offers discounts, but the Action Group says in its column that the most important benefit is recognition and that it shows carers need support too. For more care news, stay with us here at Care Radio.
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if we've learned anything over the last few years, even totally automatic things should have some control, shouldn't they? The Pointer Sisters on Care Radio. The weather's taken a turn, hasn't it? Autumn is definitely on the way, and yeah, you've probably seen the Halloween stuff in the shops. Well, there's a carer from Derby who can beat that. This is Kelly Jones, who apparently has already put her Christmas tree up 5 months early. She did it in the heat wave. She freely admits, does Kelly, to being a little bit Christmas obsessed, and she just said she couldn't wait until December. So she put the tree up, she's put the decorations up, and she's already watched some Christmas films.

I will magic up some good news stories in the next hour. Positive things going on around the world to counteract some of the other news that we've been seeing, hearing and reading. So if you want a bit of positivity and a bit of encouragement, stick around on Care Radio. We'll do the Good News Hour coming up next right here on the UK's unique Care Radio.

0: Reform UK have denied wrongdoing over claims they breached donation rules as Nigel Farage prepares to speak at the party conference later. Grace McIntosh has more.
1: Channel 4 reported last night that Reform UK took funding from a US-based firm for three polls it commissioned earlier this year. But the purported donors were in fact undercover reporters posing as an American financier and his son. Rival parties have now reported Reform to the police as taking payment from foreign companies is against the rules and could constitute a criminal offence. The party have denied any wrongdoing.
0: Argentinian President Javier Milei once again laid claim to the Falkland Islands. Speaking in a national address, he announced a new naval base in the south of the country and said he'd introduce sanctions on any oil companies working in the area. His US counterpart Donald Trump also hinted the US would not help the UK in any future conflict over the islands. The MP, now fronting the assisted dying bill in England and Wales, says she's confident it will pass an upcoming vote. Lauren Edwards is the new face of the bill, which returns to the Commons next week after running out of time in Parliament last session. Andy Burnham says he won't vote on the matter so as to not influence the debate. National 5 pass rates in Scotland should be a real cause for concern. That's the word from a former head teacher, with data showing that fewer than 40% of pupils achieved an A to C pass in English and maths. The Commission on School Reform say pass rates are still well below pandemic levels because there's no push towards academic excellence. And 1 million more children in deprived areas of the UK could be getting into parkrun. Mike Diaper is from the London Marathon Foundation. He's got some advice for youngsters who aren't so sure they're runners.
2: Maybe just go along with your mum, your dad, your carer, and take a look at what's going. I mean, you could help organise the first time you go there. And then maybe you'll think, you know, I actually could do this.
0: It follows a £3 million pledge by the foundation to set up more junior events. That's the latest from Radio News Hub. I'm Frankie Hersine.
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0: Sunny spells and scattered showers for many, with heavier, long-lasting rain in Scotland. Some strong winds across the Midlands and the north today, but slightly cooler, with highs of around 21 degrees Celsius. Matt.

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1: Good news, everyone. Here's
0: the good news. It's the Good News Hour on Care Radio, looking for those positive stories. And how about this one? A startup company in San Francisco is matching students in need of housing with boomer homeowners who have rooms to spare. The students trade their time to support retired homeowners who need a little extra help, and in return, they get a cheap place to stay. This sounds like a really good idea. The website's called withjoey.com. You can check it out and have a look at some of the swaps on offer. That seems like a pretty good idea, doesn't it? Help out around the home, get free accommodation. More good news coming up here on Care Radio.

0: This is Care Radio. I'm John Warburton. A survey has found that more than half of nurses have treated patients receiving end-of-life care in corridors or other makeshift spaces. Time pressures and issues with staffing levels were also cited as barriers to providing care to terminal patients. Nurses also spoke of widespread problems in care planning, leading to uncertainty and, in some cases, CPR being performed on patients against their wishes. The figures are from the joint Marie Curie and Nursing Standard poll of 1,153 professionals. Stay with Care Radio for more news about caring every day.
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2: There are two types of drive you can have on the motorway. One that feels like this.
3: Or one that feels...
2: like this. The difference is just a few little changes. Like giving more space to the car in front. Or not hogging the middle lane. Because being a little more considerate on the road actually reduces congestion and collisions. Which transforms everyone's journey. So we all feel a little less... and a lot more... National Highways.
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It is the Good News Hour on Care Radio, but we couldn't let it pass without mentioning the loss of Dolly Parton a week or so back and some of the lovely tributes that have been made to her and the amazing things that she did, including from our own royal family, who wrote, "Remembering the late great Dolly, who brought joy, comfort and inspiration to so many, including the millions of children given free books through her imagination library. We will always love you." And you might have seen outside

some Dolly later this hour because, well, it's compulsory at the moment, isn't it? But right now, Care Radio Anthem for this hour, another big song that's worth turning up nice and loud. It's The Killers.

0: Care Radio anthem for this hour, The Killers' Mr. Brightside. Another big song in an hour's time. We pepper the schedule with them around here.
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0: We heard the King's Guards play 9 to 5, and I promised you a proper Dolly Parton song. Here we go.

0: This is Care Radio. I'm John Warburton. A nurse from Pakistan who rescued the only surviving newborn baby from a hospital nursery fire is to receive one of her country's most prestigious civil awards. 14 other infants died in the incident in Islamabad on August the 26th. Nurse Razia Noreen was seen running into the burning nursery, returning seconds later with the infant in her arms. She's due to receive the Star of Service and says caring for children is her passion. Stay with Care Radio for more news about caring every day.
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1: It's Care Radio's Good News Hour, and this is a good news story from Ireland. People across Ireland should soon find it easier to repair phones, washing machines and other household items, and new right-to-repair rules that came into force last week. The legislation, introduced by the European Union, aims to reduce the amount of waste produced across Europe by making repairs more accessible. Manufacturers of certain products, including washing machines, vacuum cleaners and mobile phones, will be required to offer repair services. Ireland's Enterprise Minister Peter Burke said the changes would make it easier for consumers to choose repair over replacement while creating new opportunities for repair and refurbishment businesses. The EU estimates the rules could add £4.8 billion to its economy, and a repair directory is due to launch in 2027. So, not being in the European Union, it won't apply to us, but maybe that's the sort of law that we should...

Amy Grant on Care Radio. It's Matt with you for the Good News Hour, looking for the positive, and one of the UK's biggest fruit, veg and flower markets is going even more green with London's largest rooftop solar installation. This is New Spitalfields Market, which supplies restaurants across the capital with more than 15,000 different products. It's a 13-hectare site, and the new solar panel system features 2,730 panels spread across five rooftops, and it's expected to generate around 1.27 gigawatt hours of electricity. Break that down for you? Yeah, good idea. That's enough to power about 470 homes. The scheme's part of the City of London Corporation's ambition to reach net zero by 2027. Next year. Officials hope the project will also provide a blueprint for bringing large-scale renewable energy to other commercial sites across London.

0: This is Care Radio. I'm John Warburton. The NHS in England says it will offer free blood tests for cholesterol through pharmacies as it plans to lower heart disease by a quarter within 10 years. The 7-minute tests can be taken by people aged 40 to 84 who are not pregnant. After the walk-in test, a pharmacist prescriber can then provide lifestyle advice and determine whether any treatment, such as statins, might be needed. Patients will receive a copy of their results by email. Stay with Care Radio for more news about caring every day.
1: 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National Highways.
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And she said, "Ah, it's you." Yeah, right, she did. Rupert Holmes, the Pina Colada song on Care Radio's Good News Hour. Now, the Great Barrier Reef, which has been widely heralded as the Earth's largest living structure, spans over 1,400 miles off the coast of Queensland, Australia. And you might have got used to hearing awful stories about how the Great Barrier Reef is disappearing due to pollution and warming. But for the past 15 years, the health of the coral reef has fluctuated dramatically, but a new report from the Australian Institute of Marine Science found promising signs of recovery, with coral cover actually increasing in several regions. Therefore, Australian scientists now have verifiable proof that the reef is becoming more resilient over time. That's got to be good news.

We're in a very mellow moment here on Care Radio, aren't we? Wichita lineman Glenn Campbell, Billy Joel, she's always a woman to me, coming up in just a tick. But one more good news story to squeeze into the good news hour here on Care Radio. And Europe's largest battery is now online. Do you know where it is? Scotland. It's called Coalburn One, and it will enhance the flexibility and resilience of the UK's electricity system, supporting the integration of more renewable power and contributing to lowering costs for consumers. At least, that's what they say. Coalburn One is only the first of three 1 gigawatt projects, 1 gigawatt hour projects, to be absolutely precise, being developed in Scotland. Three massive batteries. Just hope they insert them the right way round.

David Wrightham, couldn't he? Billy Joel, She's Always a Woman to Me. And we have love songs every night on Care Radio from 11 until 1 a.m. 2 hours of love songs every single night here on the UK's unique Care Radio.

0: Two Reform UK officials have stepped down after allegations the party breached political donation rules. They've now launched their own investigation. Grace McIntosh has more.
1: Channel 4 News reported Reform UK took funding from a US firm for three polls it commissioned earlier this year, totalling over £32,000. But the donors were in fact undercover reporters. Foreign companies are not allowed to fund parties, including for studies and research. Now rival parties have reported them to the police. Reform UK have denied any wrongdoing.
0: The president of Argentina, Javier Milei, has once again reiterated the country's claim on the Falkland Islands, announcing plans for a new naval base in the south of Argentina. He says he'll also introduce sanctions on any oil companies working in the area. US President Donald Trump's also hinted he won't offer help to the UK in the event of a conflict. Several schools in Middlesbrough will close earlier today as the funeral for one of the young men killed in the head-on crash of the A66 takes place. The area is expected to face significant disruption with crowds, motorbikes and quad bikes congregating for the funeral of 23-year-old Jacob Matisiak. The MP putting forward the proposal to legalise assisted dying in England and Wales says she's confident it will pass an upcoming vote. It returns to Parliament next week, fronted by Lauren Edwards, after running out of time in Parliament's last session.
2: A really important scrutiny has happened under the last Parliament, and it's really important that we, particularly for those people who are themselves will be affected or families will be affected, who are really got their hopes up about assisted dying, that we resolve this issue as a Parliament.
0: Andy Burnham's chosen not to vote on the matter to not influence the debate. And the Environment Secretary is warning us to store supplies in case of extreme weather event, an unprecedented El Nino event when sea temperatures in the eastern Pacific rise above 0.5 degrees Celsius above the long-term average is forecast to reach 3 degrees Celsius in the coming months. It means we're likely to experience wetter and stormier conditions in the autumn and the winter. That's the latest from Radio News Hub. I'm Frankie Hersine.
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0: Sunny spells and scattered showers for many, with heavier, long-lasting rain in Scotland. Some strong winds across the Midlands and the north today, but slightly cooler, with highs of around 21 degrees Celsius.
5: Matt.

Lovely. Toto, hold the line. I'm trying to peg my pants on it. And before that, chairman of the board. I'm slightly tired, which is not a good idea. I get silly when I'm tired, so I'll apologise in advance. But in this hour on Care Radio, I do have two animals in a care home stories for you, both about dogs. And I've also got a story of a care home visiting a cathedral, which is always a good thing to do. I

0: This is Care Radio. I'm John Warburton, a man who donated part of his liver and bowel to his son in an extremely rare transplant has described it as the greatest privilege of his life. Six-year-old Harry Jackson, who was born with multiple life-threatening conditions, received the transplant at King's College Hospital in London. The surgical team found that Harry's dad, Gary, was a 98% match and completed a 17-hour operation last January. Gary says nothing compares to seeing Harry looking healthier and stronger. 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

Lovely stuff. We've got a Care Radio anthem coming up. We're going to do Crazy, Crazy Nights. But first, I have an animals in a care home story. Love these. An Edinburgh care home has gone to the dogs by hosting its very own community dog show. This is Lauder Lodge in Portobello, which welcomed local residents and their four-legged friends for its annual Scruffs and Crufts competition. Dogs took part in agility and obedience challenges judged by the home's dog-loving residents. Golden Retriever Dollar was named most obedient. Great Dane Hero took best in show. And other winners included Penny, Vader and Rosie. Dogs, Guide Dog Scotland also made a special appearance showcasing their skills. Lovely stuff. Do love an animals in a care home story. Also enjoy playing Care Radio anthems. Big songs to turn up loud. Turn this one up. Whoa!

Kiss with our Care Radio anthem, Crazy, Crazy Nights. We do love playing the big songs. If you've got an idea for one, drop us a line. Let us know.

0: This is Care Radio. I'm John Warburton, a nurse from Pakistan who rescued the only surviving newborn baby from a hospital nursery fire is to receive one of her country's most prestigious civil awards. 14 other infants died in the incident in Islamabad on August the 26th. Nurse Razia Noreen was seen running into the burning nursery, returning seconds later with the infant in her arms. She's due to receive the Star of Service and says caring for children is her passion. Stay with Care Radio for more news about caring every day.
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mentioned earlier that I do enjoy a wander around a cathedral. There's something very relaxing about it. And that's what residents from a Salisbury care home did the other week. Organised by Wilton Place Care Home, residents had a chance to explore Salisbury Cathedral, which, let's be honest, is one of the best there is, to admire its stunning architecture, stained glass windows, the soaring ceilings, and to learn more about the fascinating history. The building was built on gravel, you know, and waterlogged meadowland, making its foundations particularly unusual. I know this because I've recently had a tour of Salisbury Cathedral myself. After taking part in the tour, the group did the very next best thing, which is to take a break with hot drinks in the Cathedral Cafe. So well done to Antoinette Roberts, who's general manager at Wilton Place, who helped to organise that trip to Salisbury Cathedral. And, you know, I can recommend it.

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Ow!

0: This is Care Radio. I'm John Warburton. The NHS in England says it will offer free blood tests for cholesterol through pharmacies as it plans to lower heart disease by a quarter within 10 years. The 7-minute tests can be taken by people aged 40 to 84 who are not pregnant. After the walk-in test, a pharmacist prescriber can then provide lifestyle advice and determine whether any treatment, such as statins, might be needed. Patients will receive a copy of their results by email. 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

and Blue on Care Radio. It's Matt with you. I have another animals in a care home story, and this is from the Manor House Roundhay in Leeds, who welcome some very special visitors for their annual Paws and Applause show, bringing residents, families and the local community together to raise money for Dogs Trust Leeds. Big success last year, so they did it again. The event featured games, treats, plenty of wagging tails, with residents helping to judge prettiest pup, waggiest tail and golden oldie. And the afternoon also gave residents the chance to meet the dogs, share memories of beloved pets and enjoy time with the community. Hi to Shana Neal and the whole team at the Manor House at Roundhay in Leeds. Well done to you for all.

We play all sorts of music here on Care Radio. If you've never listened to us after 7 o'clock in the evening, honestly, jazz music, country music, nostalgia from way back, tunes you might have seen and heard on the telly in years gone by, love songs after 11 o'clock. On the weekend, we have 80s music and 90s music. It's all here, and it's all whenever you need us, because we're here 24 hours a day at careradio.org, on your smart speaker, on the free and superb app for your phone, and if you're in one of those countries where the light of love shines upon you, then you can also listen to Care Radio on DAB. Time for me to tootle off. I'll be back here very soon, but keep it Care Radio. Always something much better coming up after the news, which is next.

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0: Two Reform UK officials have stepped down after allegations the party breached political donation rules. The party have now launched their own investigation, Holly Hughes reports.
1: It's after allegations raised in a Channel 4 investigation that the party took donations from foreign financiers to pay for three polls. Now that's against parliamentary rules, and Labour and the Liberal Democrats have reported them to the police. The two who stepped down were James Orr, Reform UK's head of policy, and Dan Jukes, a very close aide to Nigel Farage. The party leader insists they've not broken any laws and denies any wrongdoing.
0: Argentinian President Javier Milei once again laid claim to the Falkland Islands. Speaking in a national address, he said he'd introduce sanctions on any oil companies working in the area. His US counterpart Donald Trump also hinted that the US would not help the UK in any future conflict over the islands. The MP, now fronting the assisted dying bill in England and Wales, says she's confident it will pass an upcoming vote. Lauren Edwards is the new face of the bill, which returns to the Commons next week after running out of time in Parliament's last session. Andy Burnham says he won't vote on the matter so as to not influence the debate.
2: I broadly expected the government to take a neutral role, which he has confirmed they will do, like the last government, to make sure that the law is workable and enforceable. And that was certainly the case when the bill left the House of Commons last time and went to Lords. We had those assurances.
0: The bill will return to Parliament next Friday after being delayed in the House of Lords. National 5 pass rate in Scotland should be a real cause for concern. That's the word from a former head teacher, with data showing fewer than 40% of pupils achieved an A to C pass in English and maths. The Commission on School Reform says pass rates are still well below pandemic levels because there's no push towards academic excellence. And Clarkson's farm presenter Jeremy Clarkson has said 11 sheep have been stolen from his Diddley Squat farm. The 66-year-old said he discovered the animals were missing when he went to count his flock in Oxfordshire with co-star Caleb Cooper. That's the latest from Radio News Hub. I'm Frankie Hersine.
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0: Heavy and long-lasting showers across Scotland, but elsewhere sunny spells and scattered showers. Strong winds in northern parts and on higher ground. Highs today of around 21 degrees Celsius in the south, 17 in the north.
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Edwyn Collins and A Girl Like You on Care Radio. It's Ernie Rowe keeping you company, and stuff to come in this show. Well, there will be some. There will be. Talking about a very special girl.

to love them. They were so smiley and lovely, just lovely. The Pasadenas, and I'm doing fine now. Somebody else who would fit into that category of just lovely is a lady we lost last week, and I don't know, I think it's been one of the saddest moments of my life, knowing Dolly Parton's not here anymore. But after 80 years on the planet, countless people have been affected positively by Dolly's music, Dolly's actions. In excess of 323 million books have been sent out by Dolly Parton's Imagination Library to children all over the world, and all they had to do was say, yes, please. That's some kind of woman, some kind of legacy. I'm going to miss her. I bet you will too. I couldn't let the moment pass without some Dolly on the show, could I? It was Richard.

Dolly Parton and Here You Come Again. Do you know, there's nothing else to be said about her, is there? I just, you can't better just saying Dolly Parton.

0: This is Care Radio. I'm John Warburton. A survey has found that more than half of nurses have treated patients receiving end-of-life care in corridors or other makeshift spaces. Time pressures and issues with staffing levels were also cited as barriers to providing care to terminal patients. Nurses also spoke of widespread problems in care planning, leading to uncertainty and, in some cases, CPR being performed on patients against their wishes. The figures are from the joint Marie Curie and Nursing Standard poll of 1,153 professionals. Stay with Care Radio for more news about caring every day.
1: 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So when you're driving around a HGV, don't linger around them, because they may not notice you're there. Know the HGV zones. National Highways.
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Stacey Lattisaw on Care Radio and Jump to the Beat. Now, NHS Employers is calling on the government to pause proposed reforms to zero-hours contracts, warning they could cost the health service around £900 million a year. The organisation says new guaranteed hours, shift notice and compensation requirements could create major administrative burdens and reduce the flexibility of NHS staff banks. It estimates more than 1,400 additional administrative and management posts could be needed just to manage this. NHS Employers says it supports tackling exploitative employment practices, but wants exemptions to protect flexible NHS staffing arrangements and patient care.

Diana Ross and Chain Reaction, a lovely story that I heard this week. An 82-year-old Welsh woman known online as Viv the Carer has become the most unlikely social media fashion star. Vivian Turan, she's attracted hundreds

0: This is Care Radio. I'm John Warburton. A man who donated part of his liver and bowel to his son in an extremely rare transplant has described it as the greatest privilege of his life. Six-year-old Harry Jackson, who was born with multiple life-threatening conditions, received the transplant at King's College Hospital in London. The surgical team found that Harry's dad, Gary, was a 98% match and completed a 17-hour operation last January. Gary says nothing compares to seeing Harry looking healthier and stronger. Stay with Care Radio for more news about caring every day.
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on Care Radio. It's the Boys Town Gang and Can't Take My Eyes Off You. Now, the Women's Budget Group response to the DWP call for evidence of carers' allowance is here. Their view is carers' allowance provides a vital source of independent income for unpaid carers, 72% of whom are women. Yet the current system is too complex, financially inadequate and poorly suited to the realities of combining paid work with fluctuating caring responsibilities. Its harsh earnings cliff edge means just one penny over the weekly limit earned can result in losing the full carer's allowance and building up significant debts to boot. In the response to the DWP, the Women's Budget Group argue that the reform must go beyond simplifying administration and reducing overpayments. We call for a higher earnings threshold, they say, a gradual reduction in support as earnings rise, an increased rate of carers' allowance, and the abolition of the 21-hour study rule. Carers' allowance must also remain an individual, non-means-tested benefit outside universal credit. More fundamentally, the government should distinguish between replacing income lost through caring and recognising the enormous social and economic value of unpaid care, including the contribution of older carers who currently receive little or no support. Any reform must address its impact on gender equality and help share care more quality. And so say the Women's Budget Group.

Oh, I realised that I was such a pain in the keister for everybody who ever hosted a disco in about 1985, because I would be the foolish one going, please can you play me some Alexandra O'Neill? Can you? I don't mind which one it is. I don't mind if it's fake, or I don't mind if it's criticised, but it's really nice. Yeah, that would be me. I'm so sorry if I ever heckled you as a DJ when you were trying to do the job you were born to do as party host. Sorry. Or club, or anywhere really.

0: This is Care Radio. I'm John Warburton. The NHS in England says it will offer free blood tests for cholesterol through pharmacies as it plans to lower heart disease by a quarter within 10 years. The 7-minute tests can be taken by people aged 40 to 84 who are not pregnant. After the walk-in test, a pharmacist prescriber can then provide lifestyle advice and determine whether any treatment, such as statins, might be needed. Patients will receive a copy of their results by email. Stay with Care Radio for more news about caring every day.
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1: With the latest national and international news on the

0: Nigel Farage says Reform UK have not broken any laws after two party officials stood down over allegations they breached political donation rules. Holly Hughes has the details.
1: James Orr, the party's head of policy, and Dan Jukes, one of Nigel Farage's closest advisers, were both told to resign. It's after a Channel 4 investigation where reporters posed as an American donor and his son to fund three polls, something which is prohibited by parliamentary rules. Labour and the Lib Dems have both reported Reform UK to the police. Nigel Farage insists the party's not taken any dodgy money.
0: Foreign Secretary Ed Miliband says the UK will resolutely uphold the self-determination of the Falkland Islands. It's after Argentinian President Javier Milei reiterated the country's claim to the islands. The US President Donald Trump also hinted he wouldn't offer help to the UK if a conflict were to arise. Defence Secretary Wes Streeting says the UK's commitment is resolute and unshakable. Several schools in Middlesbrough will close early today as the funeral of one of the young men killed in the head-on crash on the A66 takes place. The area is expected to face significant disruption with crowds, motorbikes and quad bikes congregating for the funeral of 23-year-old Jacob Matasiak. The MP putting forward the proposal to legalise assisted dying in England and Wales says she's confident it will pass an upcoming vote. It returns to Parliament next week, fronted by Lauren Edwards, after running out of time in Parliament's last session, with the House of Lords accused of deliberately delaying it.
2: I certainly know there's a lot of people, MPs, who maybe were in principle opposed to the bill last time, who were really quite angry about the behaviour of that small number of peers, and are looking to, you know, potentially support it in future. So I think the democratic points are particularly important this time round.
0: Andy Burnham says he won't vote on it so as to not interfere with the debate. And Steve Irwin's children and his widow have paid tribute to their superhero conservationist 20 years after his sudden death. Bindi, Robert and Terry say he left a lasting impact so poignant that it'll ripple out for generations. From Radio News Hub, I'm Frankie Hairsine.
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0: Heavy and long-lasting showers across Scotland, but elsewhere sunny spells and scattered showers. Strong winds in northern parts and on higher ground. Highs today of around 21 degrees Celsius in the south, 17 in the north.
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Michael Jackson and Beat It. Hello and welcome to Care Radio. If you've not joined me before, I'm Ernie Rowe. If you have joined me before, it makes no difference. I'm still Ernie Rowe. Bad luck. Now, do you like a classic? I like both kinds of duet. I like Womack and Womack.

Womack and Teardrops on Care Radio. Now, Ava Grace Britton is 17 years old. She's studying acting at college in North London, and she likes going out and seeing her mates and wants to go to university next year. But unlike most of her peers, she also cares for her father, Paul, who's got significant mobility and memory issues after suffering a series of strokes 8 years ago. Along with her mum, Karen, Ava Grace monitors Paul's blood glucose levels, gives him medication and helps with dinner and jobs around the house. "I worry about him all the time," said Ava Grace. "Before I go to college, I help him, and most days I have to return home quickly to look after him." She's not alone. Officially, census data suggests that there are around 130,000 carers under the age of 18 in England and Wales. Sobering, isn't it?

0: This is Care Radio. I'm John Warburton, a nurse from Pakistan who rescued the only surviving newborn baby from a hospital nursery fire is to receive one of her country's most prestigious civil awards. 14 other infants died in the incident in Islamabad on August the 26th. Nurse Razia Noreen was seen running into the burning nursery, returning seconds later with the infant in her arms. She's due to receive the Star of Service and says caring for children is her passion. Stay with Care Radio for more news about caring every day.
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Captain Sensible, formerly of The Clash, went roguely solo and had a massive hit with Happy Talk. And did you know the whole song came from South Pacific, the musical? Did you know that? You knew that, didn't you? I know, I thought you might. Oh, well, I'm just saying, all right, just saying. Nottingham City Council is working with the Alzheimer's Society and the Nottingham and Nottinghamshire Integrated Care System to deliver a new dementia hub at the Wynwood Heights Retirement Living Community in Sherwood. Now, dementia hubs offer support to people living with dementia and those who care for them as well, and provide a welcoming space where people affected by dementia can access emotional, practical and social support, whatever stage of the journey they're at. The hubs offer information and guidance for family members and friends and carers, as well as advice on local services and planning for the future, maintaining high quality of life and helping to prevent situations from reaching crisis point, which they can with dementia very quickly. Wynwood Heights is one of Nottingham City Council's flagship retirement living communities. It includes the high-rise Winchester and Woodthorpe Courts, plus Wynwood Court, which links the two towers. It sounds like something from Lord of the Rings, doesn't it? Wynwood Heights. Find the ring, my precious. All right, maybe it doesn't. It's just where my mind goes to when, you know, the rest of me's gone out and leaves it unattended. What a classic now. It is a Care radio anthem. It's the cream of the crop. Stevie Wonder.

Now, I did see him a couple of years ago in Hyde Park, not just walking the dog, you know, obviously, because I don't have a dog. It was him in concert, because that's what he does. He was in concert in Hyde Park. The only complaint I might have is we weren't allowed to take chairs in, so I had to sit on the floor, and I've got a bony backside. But apart from that, that whole afternoon and evening with Stevie Wonder was absolute perfection. Now, here is a question posed by Sir Rod Stewart, and I'm afraid for me the answer is no.

0: This is Care Radio. I'm John Warburton. A survey has found that more than half of nurses have treated patients receiving end-of-life care in corridors or other makeshift spaces. Time pressures and issues with staffing levels were also cited as barriers to providing care to terminal patients. Nurses also spoke of widespread problems in care planning, leading to uncertainty and, in some cases, CPR being performed on patients against their wishes. The figures are from the joint Marie Curie and Nursing Standard poll of 1,153 professionals. Stay with Care Radio for more news about caring every day.
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Can you remember who that was? It was Mike Posner and Cooler Than Me, and most people are, to be fair. Ernie Rowe with Young Care Radio. Letting you know that the young carers of Southam have been having a high old time. They've been invited to a series of drop-in sessions, offering them a chance to relax, to make friends and spend time with people who understand their experiences. The sessions follow a successful summer picnic attended by young carers and their families at Southam Community Centre. Councillor Anne-Marie Sonko says young people with caring responsibilities need dedicated space where they can relax and have fun. Sessions will be taking place in September, October and November, with a Christmas party planned for December. I'm in.

you very much. I love you. The Saxolettes, I love you. My chiffon is wet, darling. My chiffon is wet. My wig is wet. I am tired. I can't. I am lost in all this. I'm overwhelmed. My God. Okay, but you have to help me. You have to get up here.

0: go.
1: It's simple but effective. I love that one. Disco Tex and the Sexolettes on Care Radio. Now, Gloucestershire County Council Fostering's inviting people with Room to Care to its latest in-person information centre in Cheltenham this September. Now, what to expect from Gloucester County Council Fostering Room to Care info session? Well, attendees can speak to Gloucestershire County Council's friendly fostering team and find out all about the specialist training, local support and financial payments on offer to foster carers in the county. There'll also be some of Gloucestershire County Council's current foster carers on hand, so attendees can ask them questions about their lived experiences and get an insight into daily life as a foster carer with the council. So if you're interested in becoming a foster carer, you can go along. There's no obligation to take any further action afterwards. Just go along, find out about it. You can hear about it all on Gloucestershire County Council's website and go to fostering. The brilliant

0: This is Care Radio. I'm John Warburton, a man who donated part of his liver and bowel to his son in an extremely rare transplant has described it as the greatest privilege of his life. Six-year-old Harry Jackson, who was born with multiple life-threatening conditions, received the transplant at King's College Hospital in London. The surgical team found that Harry's dad, Gary, was a 98% match and completed a 17-hour operation last January. Gary says nothing compares to seeing Harry looking healthier and stronger. 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
2: 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And here's Nikki, driving off for a morning coffee. You know the drill, Nikki. Allow at least 1.5 metres when overtaking cyclists, or more if driving over 30 miles per hour. And for horse riders, like Joe on Daisy here, slow down to under 10 miles per hour and allow at least 2 metres. 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

It's brilliant, Wakefield and Saturday Night. That'll get you going. We all knew the dance then, didn't we? I don't think I could remember my name now, really. Not so much. Certainly not the dance to Saturday Night by Wakefield. Now, millions of people who combine paid work with unpaid caring responsibilities could receive stronger workplace protections under proposals being considered by the government. A consultation is looking at whether the existing right to unpaid carers' leave should be expanded, including the possibility of introducing paid leave. Ministers are also considering a new right for carers to return to work after a longer period away because of intensive caring responsibilities. Around 3 million people are estimated to balance employment with unpaid care, and the government says a lack of flexibility can lead some people to cut their hours or to leave the world of work altogether. The consultation's also considering clearer guidance for workers and employers, with the aim of helping carers remain in employment whilst continuing to support relatives, friends or others who depend on them. I think that's a step in the right direction. I mean, what do I know? You've met me right, yeah? Every week here on Care Radio, but, you know, for my 10 penneth. Classic from Coldplay now.

Love You, Coldplay. Do you know they love you right back? They love everybody to Coldplay. They're a nice bunch of lads. Now, do you know who Billy Ray Cyrus is knocking around with these days? Only Liz Hurley. I know it's old news, but it never ceases to make me smile. They look so happy together. I'm chuffed to bits for them.

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0: Two Reform UK officials have stepped down after allegations the party breached political donation rules. The party have now launched their own investigation. Holly Hughes reports.
1: It's after allegations raised in a Channel 4 investigation that the party took donations from foreign financiers to pay for three polls. Now that's against parliamentary rules, and Labour and the Liberal Democrats have reported them to the police. The two who stepped down were James Orr, Reform UK's head of policy, and Dan Jukes, a very close aide to Nigel Farage. The party leader insists they've not broken any laws and denies any wrongdoing.
0: The Jackdaw gas field off the coast of Aberdeen could soon be approved by the UK government as soon as this month, according to reports. The Guardian also says Energy Secretary Miatta van Buller is likely to approve the Rosebank oil field in the coming months. The government says it does not comment on speculation. Actor Richard O'Sullivan has died at the age of 82, surrounded by close family at Brinsworth House in West London. The actor was best known for his role as Robin Tripp in the 1970s TV sitcoms Man About the House and Robin's Nest. The MP putting forward the proposal to legalise assisted dying in England and Wales says she's confident it will pass an upcoming vote. It returns to Parliament next week, fronted by Lauren Edwards, after running out of time in Parliament's last session.
2: A really important scrutiny has happened under the last Parliament, and it's really important that we, particularly for those people who are themselves will be affected or families will be affected, who are really got their hopes up about assisted dying, that we resolve this issue as a Parliament.
0: Andy Burnham has chosen not to vote on the matter to not influence the debate. And some of the original Aardman puppets, including Wallace and Gromit, Shaun the Sheep and Morph, are to be put up for auction to celebrate Aardman's 50th anniversary. The auction will feature more than 220 lots, with each starting at £100. Aardman says the collection has been carefully curated and includes contributions such as an original Nick Park sketch. That's the latest from Radio News Hub. I'm Ben Monte.
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0: Spells and scattered showers, with heavier, longer-lasting showers in Scotland. Strong winds across the northern half of the UK and high ground. Highs of 21 degrees.
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If you saw Aloe Black on the street and he said, I need a dollar, dollar, dollar is what I need, would you give him a dollar? Because I don't think I keep one in my purse. It's all pounds. And not the monetary variety either, sadly. Lionel Richie now. Leader. Ringleader of the Commodores. Showman.

couple of years ago, I was lucky enough to see Lionel Richie dancing on the ceiling at Blenheim Palace. What a showman. Oh, my goodness. He's lost nout. And people take the mickey because he's had a bit of plastic surgery done. I think, you know,

0: This is Care Radio. I'm John Warburton. The NHS in England says it will offer free blood tests for cholesterol through pharmacies as it plans to lower heart disease by a quarter within 10 years. The 7-minute tests can be taken by people aged 40 to 84 who are not pregnant. After the walk-in test, a pharmacist prescriber can then provide lifestyle advice and determine whether any treatment, such as statins, might be needed. Patients will receive a copy of their results by email. 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
1: It was just another day, a familiar drive through familiar country. 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

The beautiful boys of Hanson, who are still together and performing as a family pop band even now. I love that. Now, there's a new app to support unpaid carers being rolled out across West Yorkshire. It's called the Share to Care app. The Share, figure two, and then Care app. Commissioned by West Yorkshire Integrated Care Board, will help carers manage everyday responsibilities and work with others involved in a person's care. Users can also securely submit a digital contingency plan. Now, this is posh, isn't it? To NHS patient records, allowing authorised professionals to access arrangements if they're needed. The programme could support up to 250,000 unpaid carers, and opportunities to expand it to other regions are being looked at as well. I think they're going to crack that one. Let's hope they do. It gave a long and difficult birth to a fabulous, fabulous film, this tune. It needs no introduction, it's a banger.

Mamma Mia, ABBA. Now, did you prefer Mamma Mia, the original, or Mamma Mia 2? Yeah, contentious, huh? That's what I saw. I'm rolling today.

Marvin Gaye and Kim Weston, It Takes Two. Now, I was waxing lyrical about how lovely Dolly Parton was and how much she's going to be missed earlier on in the show. And somebody else who we lost at the same age of 80, on the same day that we lost Dolly last week, was the actor Tim Curry. Now, you might remember him from Scary Movie. You might remember him from being Richie Rich's butler in, weirdly, Richie Rich, when Macaulay Culkin was Richie Rich. But his most famous role, by far, I reckon, was as the suspender-wearing main character in the Rocky Horror Picture Show, in tribute to the beautiful actor Tim Curry. Should we have a bit of Damien? Come on,

0: This is Care Radio. I'm John Warburton, a nurse from Pakistan who rescued the only surviving newborn baby from a hospital nursery fire is to receive one of her country's most prestigious civil awards. 14 other infants died in the incident in Islamabad on August the 26th. Nurse Razia Noreen was seen running into the burning nursery, returning seconds later with the infant in her arms. She's due to receive the Star of Service and says caring for children is her passion. Stay with Care Radio for more news about caring every day.
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Halo James, could have told you so. Don't you hate that when people say, oh, I could have told you that? Well, you didn't, did you? So move on, shall we? Inspiring carers from Greater Manchester have been awarded scholarships at Gary Neville Sports University to help them pursue their ambitions. The awards recognise people who have devoted significant time and energy to looking after others while giving recipients an opportunity to develop themselves through education. Leighton Flynn and Yasmin Baker were supported by the Sky Sports pundit and former Manchester United captain after they applied for the UA 92 scheme. The scholarships aim to remove some of those barriers and recognise the contribution that carers make to their families and communities across Greater Manchester. Gary Neville, you're a good one. It's a beautiful cause right here on Care Radio.

Fabulous Caws, Give Me a Reason. Did you watch Clarkson's Farm, where the Caws actually played at the farmer's dog? It's a brilliant episode. You need to see that, because the look on Andrea Caws' face where she sees the dressing room, which is actually a little tiny cupboard of a room under the eaves at the farmer's dog for her to get ready with her two sisters and brother Jim. Her face was a picture, honestly. Now imagine you've had a night out, imagine you went on too late, and imagine you've just woken up the next morning and you just think, oh, I haven't got to go to work today. This is the kind of tune you need to get yourself into that day eventually. Let it wash over you. This is The Farm, All Together Now. Can you snatch a couple of minutes? Go on, it's 5 minutes long. Put your feet up and just let it wash over you. It'd be grand.

0: 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I'm John Warburton. A survey has found that more than half of nurses have treated patients receiving end-of-life care in corridors or other makeshift spaces. Time pressures and issues with staffing levels were also cited as barriers to providing care to terminal patients. Nurses also spoke of widespread problems in care planning, leading to uncertainty and, in some cases, CPR being performed on patients against their wishes. The figures are from the joint Marie Curie and Nursing Standard poll of 1,153 professionals. Stay with Care Radio for more news about caring every day.
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Inika Mosey, and here comes the hot stepper. Now, a 16-year-old pupil and young carer from Dorset has called for people to look beyond GCSE grades, saying caring responsibilities can mean missing parts of childhood that can never be recovered. Hope's a student from Bournemouth, and she balanced her GCSE studies with caring for her brother and holding down a job. She said balancing all of this has not always been easy, but I am proud of everything I've managed. So are we. So are we, Hope. GCSEs, A-levels, degrees, they're not the be-all and end-all of everything. You have many, many more qualities to offer. Everybody does. 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

0: two senior Reform UK officials have stepped down amid claims the party breached political donation rules. James Orr and Dan Jukes deny wrongdoing. Speaking to Nick Ferrari on LBC, party leader Nigel Farage addressed the allegations.
1: The party has broken no laws. The party has not taken any dodgy money or anything like that whatsoever. However, it is a clear case of entrapment, and they worked at it for a very, very long time, and they got a couple of our contractors to say things that perhaps should not have been said.
0: The Electoral Commission is now considering the claims and is in contact with the police. Reform has also launched an investigation. Foreign Secretary Ed Miliband says the UK will resolutely uphold the self-determination of the Falkland Islands. It's after Argentinian President Javier Milei reiterated the country's claim to the islands. The US President Donald Trump also hinted he wouldn't offer help to the UK if a conflict were to arise. Defence Secretary Wes Streeting says the UK's commitment is resolute and unshakable. A woman whose XL bully dog fatally attacked her teenage cousin has avoided immediate prison. 24-year-old Kelsey Reed was given an 18-week sentence, suspended for 18 months, after 19-year-old Morgan Dorset was killed at a flat in Withywood, Bristol last February. Reed had admitted being in charge of a dangerously out-of-control dog. She must also undergo 9 months of mental health treatment. The Jackdaw gas project in the North Sea could receive the go-ahead from the UK government within weeks, according to reports. The Rosebank oil field could also be approved in the coming months. The government says it will not comment on speculation. The MP, now fronting the assisted dying bill in England and Wales, says she's confident it will pass an upcoming vote. Lauren Edwards is the new face of the bill, which returns to the Commons next week after running out of time in Parliament's last session.
2: I broadly expected the government to take a neutral role, which he has confirmed they will do, like the last government, to make sure that the law is workable and enforceable.
0: That's the latest from Radio News Hub. I'm Ben Monse.
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0: Spells and scattered showers, with heavier, longer-lasting showers in Scotland. Strong winds across the northern half of the UK and high ground. Highs of 21 degrees.
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6: It is another edition of Little Old Me, that'll be Gary Robinson, Up Radio, on Care Radio for the next 3 hours. Shall we do this thing?

Dead or Alive, and you spin me round. Hello, my friend. How are you? It's Gary here, Care Radio. We're going to let the music do the hard work today. I'm just going to bang out the tunes because, well, because we can.

Vogue, my loving. Okay, my erasure sandwich. I put one erasure song just ahead of the Care Radio news briefing, and then I come out of the news briefing and the air break with another erasure song. Hence, the erasure sandwich. And we start with this.

0: This is Care Radio. I'm John Warburton. The NHS in England says it will offer free blood tests for cholesterol through pharmacies as it plans to lower heart disease by a quarter within 10 years. The 7-minute tests can be taken by people aged 40 to 84 who are not pregnant. After the walk-in test, a pharmacist prescriber can then provide lifestyle advice and determine whether any treatment, such as statins, might be needed. Patients will receive a copy of their results by email. 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

like that. I like my sandwich. It was an erasure sandwich this time around as we went into Headed. What a terrible language. I'm glad I'm not a journalist. As we went into the old headline thing there, yes, sir. Right, I think we'll do it again with another act fairly soon. Why not? I feel sort of fairly easy-ozy on the programme today, you might have guessed. It's probably because I'm just about to kick back from 1978 with this little reggae-ish number from 10cc, actually based on a proper visit, a true visit to Barbados.

tell you, I'm a wee bit excited because I'm going on a little holiday myself. Not quite a dreadlock holiday. I'm going to the wilds of Yorkshire and Lancashire. I'm taking my dear old mama, and she's so excited. And actually, you know, I'm trying to be cool about it, but I'm getting a wee bit excited as well. We're going to do the Emmerdale tour, you know, the TV tour. But before that, we're doing the Coronation Street tour. So we're going to Manchester, going to Salford. And I think we've booked the one, hopefully I've booked the right one, where we can go into the Rovers in the studio. I'll tell you all about it next week. And then we pop over to Leeds. I think it's Harewood, isn't it? To then go and do Emmerdale. Mom is beside herself. But, you know, I'm pretty cool. Well,

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By the way, I've just been reminded, I mentioned that I'm going, taking mum on holiday and we're going to Lancashire, we're going to Manchester. Somebody's just reminded me that, you know, there may be the remnants of Manchester Pride still hanging about. Yeah, I don't know. Do you know what? I think my mum would enjoy Canal Street. I think she'd be in her element. I will let you know all about our adventures next week. Right, a couple of songs for you. I just played Alicia Bridges there. I Love the Nightlife. About to play Jason Donovan, Any Dream Will Do. There's a link. There's like a 6 degrees of separation. Not even six, actually. Probably 1 or 2 degrees of separation. What is the link between Alicia Bridges, and Jason Donovan? So not necessarily the songs, but the people. Well, one song, one person. Listen, if you get this, I will be so impressed. So what is the connection between Alicia Bridges and Jason Donovan? All right.

And here's JD, as promised. I haven't heard this for years. Close my eyes. Drew back the curtain. See the answer next, all right?

So Alicia Bridges' I Love the Nightlife was in the film soundtrack to Priscilla, Queen of the Desert. That was Jason Donovan. What was the link? Who is the link? Guy Pearce, the actor. Because Guy Pearce was in Priscilla, Queen of the Desert, the film. And he was also in, yeah, Neighbours with JD. Yeah. Did you get it? I'm so impressed. Well done. Let's have a BG sandwich.

0: This is Care Radio. I'm John Warburton. A survey has found that more than half of nurses have treated patients receiving end-of-life care in corridors or other makeshift spaces. Time pressures and issues with staffing levels were also cited as barriers to providing care to terminal patients. Nurses also spoke of widespread problems in care planning, leading to uncertainty and, in some cases, CPR being performed on patients against their wishes. The figures are from the joint Marie Curie and Nursing Standard poll of 1,153 professionals. Stay with Care Radio for more news about caring every day.
1: It was just another day, a familiar drive through familiar country. But then, just around the corner, came the unexpected. He'd let his speed creep a little too high as he approached a bend, and he was no longer driving at the right speed for the road. The scary thing is, he didn't even realize driving even a little too fast for the situation is a major cause of collisions, especially on country roads where you don't know what's around the corner. Think, don't let your speed creep.
2: There are two types of drive you can have on the motorway. One that feels like this. Or one that feels... like this. The difference is just a few little changes. Like giving more space to the car in front. Or not hogging the middle lane. Because being a little more considerate on the road actually reduces congestion and collisions. Which transforms everyone's journey. So we all feel a little less... and a lot more... National Highways.
3: Carers and NHS workers right across the UK.

0: Yeah. There goes my Bee Gees sandwich, More Than a Woman, and they're just coming out of the old ad break there, hence the sandwich analogy. The Bee Gees again with Night Fever.
1: She's crazy, yes. Like food.
0: See what I'm doing there? I like that. We'll do it again. Do it in the next hour. Let's stick with that disco vibe, yeah? Bit of a Studio 54.

Sons of Mickey. Hey, you're listening to Care Radio. It's Gary Robinson. We are letting the music do all the hard work today. And the news is next. Oh, the journos. The journalists are also doing all the hard work today. I'm just pushing buttons and playing music and, you know, going, hey, this is and that was, baby, hey. Oh, we're back to the old disco vibe. This time it's Gonzalez. Oh, they haven't started singing yet. They haven't stopped dancing yet either. See what I did?

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0: Two senior Reform UK officials have stood down amid allegations the party breached political donation rules. Speaking to LBC's Nick Ferrari, party leader Nigel Farage denied any wrongdoing.
1: It didn't happen, so no laws have been broken. And yes, they were entrapped into saying what they said, but, you know, we're going to investigate it, but on the face of it, they said things that shouldn't have been said.
0: The Electoral Commission has contacted the Met Police and says it's considering all relevant information. Meanwhile, Reform UK says it's launched its own investigation. The President of Argentina, Javier Milei, has once again reiterated the country's claim on the Falkland Islands. Announcing plans for a new naval base in the south of Argentina, he says he'll also introduce sanctions on any oil companies working in the area. US President Donald Trump's also hinted he won't offer help to the UK in the event of a conflict. A 24-year-old woman has been given a suspended prison sentence after her XL bully dog killed her 19-year-old cousin in Bristol. Kelsey Reed pleaded guilty to being in charge of a dangerously out-of-control dog, which caused injury resulting in death. Bristol Crown Court heard Morgan Dorset suffered fatal injuries in the attack last February. Reed was sentenced to 18 weeks in prison, suspended for 18 months. The MP putting forward the proposal to legalise assisted dying in England and Wales says she's confident it will pass an upcoming vote. It returns to Parliament next week, fronted by Lauren Edwards, after running out of time in Parliament's last session, with the House of Lords accused of deliberately delaying it.
2: I certainly know there's a lot of MPs who maybe were in principle opposed to the bill last time, who were really quite angry about the behaviour of that small number of peers and are looking to, you know, potentially support it in future. So I think the democratic points are particularly important this time round.
0: And some of the original Aardman puppets, including Wallace and Gromit, Shaun the Sheep and Morph, are to go to auction to celebrate Aardman's 50th anniversary. That's the latest from Radio News Hub. I'm Ben Monsey.
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0: Spells and scattered showers, with heavier, longer-lasting showers in Scotland. Strong winds across the northern half of the UK and high ground. Highs of 21 degrees.
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6: Hello, it's Gary here on Care Radio. Oh yeah, and I forgot to say, I've got the dog in the studio as well. She's doing really well. She's called Shadow. She's an Alsatian, pure black, I love her. She doesn't

0: Edwin Starr. In contact. I am loving it today. I think what they call it. Do they call it D-Mob Happy?
1: Thank you.
0: You do?
1: Thank you very much. Thank you and good night. Thank you very much and good night.
0: Yeah, that's the ending for the programme. I meant to play this. Shall we do it again? Shall we take two but do it live? Do you know, I think I'm a little bit D-Mob Happy today.
1: Thank you. Thank you very much. Thank you and good night. Thank you very much and good night.
0: I keep pressing the wrong button.
1: No.

So what I was trying to say was I'm a little bit demob happy today because I'm taking a couple of days off. I mentioned in the first hour of the programme, me and Mama, the old mother, we are heading off to see Coronation Street in action, hopefully, and Emmerdale, because she's a big soap fan. But we're also sort of wondering, we've got a bit of a loose type of agenda. We don't quite know where we'll head up yet. We're going to go to Stain in Halifax, of all places. But then we might just, you know, wherever the wind takes us, we might end up in Bridlington. Who knows? So, yes, doing a tour of the north of England. So I'm a little bit excited about it because I've not been down in that neck of the woods for, at least 3 weeks. I think we'll have a sandwich next.

Mama Zulu. Too good to be forgotten. It's my new karaoke number. Right, let's have a sandwich. If you've just tuned in, hello, where have you been? So my sandwich is I play a song and then we go into the Care Radio news briefing and possibly the ad break and then come out with a similar song, either by the same artist. But on this occasion, I'm going to pay homage to PWL, to Stock, Aitken and Waterman. So we're going to go into the news briefing with this from Lonnie Gordon. What will we come out with? The other side. You got to stick around. Stick around. That in the business is known as a tease. It's a tease, all right?

0: This is Care Radio. I'm John Warburton, a man who donated part of his liver and bowel to his son in an extremely rare transplant has described it as the greatest privilege of his life. 6-year-old Harry Jackson, who was born with multiple life-threatening conditions, received the transplant at King's College Hospital in London. The surgical team found that Harry's dad, Gary, was a 98% match and completed a 17-hour operation last January. Gary says nothing compares to seeing Harry looking healthier and stronger. 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

So that's the dog. Just in case you didn't believe me, that was the dog barking. Who's that? Is that somebody? Right, okay, behave now. Divine, You Think You're a Man. That was produced by Stock, Aitken and Waterman back in 1984. Actually, one of their earliest productions. And we went into the Care Radio news briefing with a track from, it was about 89, 90, actually, Lonnie Gordon, and Happening All Over Again. You see, that's how the old sandwich works. Right, okay, are you calm now? Do you want a good girl treat? Good. Right, I'm going to play you a song while I give the dog a good, right, sit. Right, sit. Right, be. Don't snatch. Right, hang on. Excuse me. Sorry. So just a bit of

Maxine Nightingale, right back where we started from. Gary Robinson on Care Radio. Let's have what I call a grown-up song going into the Care Radio news briefing. Yeah, let's do it. Grown-up tune from Van Morrison.

0: This is Care Radio. I'm John Warburton. The NHS in England says it will offer free blood tests for cholesterol through pharmacies as it plans to lower heart disease by a quarter within 10 years. The 7-minute tests can be taken by people aged 40 to 84 who are not pregnant. After the walk-in test, a pharmacist prescriber can then provide lifestyle advice and determine whether any treatment, such as statins, might be needed. Patients will receive a copy of their results by email. 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

Do you know what? Excuse me while I just pick this up here. What am I picking up? I'm picking up a name because I've just dropped it, or I'm about to drop it on the floor. Whenever I play anything from Tony Christie, I always say to you, and nobody ever believes me, we shared a Mercedes together, back of a Mercedes in London from Euston, and it was completely by accident. I won't go into the story just now, but it's true. Me and Tone in the back of a chauffeur-driven car. I remember it to that. Tony, love you for it. Thank you so much. Never met Justin Timberlake, though. Oh, there's another name I've just dropped. Pick it back up again. Here he is.

Yeah, yeah, I know. My theme tune. Couldn't get it right. The Climax Blues Band. Want to play you a song from 1985. It was probably a one-hit wonder here in the UK, but I've got to say, she did have another song. I think it got to about 102 or something like that in a chart, some chart, back in 1976, and the song was called Married But Not To Each Other, which I think is interesting. But this was a biggie for Denise LaSalle.

0: This is Care Radio. I'm John Warburton, a nurse from Pakistan who rescued the only surviving newborn baby from a hospital nursery fire is to receive one of her country's most prestigious civil awards. 14 other infants died in the incident in Islamabad on August the 26th. Nurse Razia Noreen was seen running into the burning nursery, returning seconds later with the infant in her arms. She's due to receive the Star of Service and says caring for children is her passion. Stay with Care Radio for more news about caring every day.
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The news is on the way in just a moment. 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Put in Phil Bailey, Phil Collins and Easy Lover and see the official music video. It's a video of the making of a video of a making of a video. It's great. And there's some wonderful behind the scenes footage as well. Take you back. I love it. Highly recommended. Okay, news after this. Absolutely.

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0: Two senior figures in Reform have stepped down following allegations the party may have broken political donation laws. The Trades Union Congress is staging a protest outside the party's annual conference.
1: We'd like to hear from him about his dodgy dealings. He's got a lot of explaining to do about where he's getting his money from, and I think we're entitled to a full police and electoral commission investigation into that.
0: That was the TUC Director of Equalities, Kudsia Batul. The Electoral Commission is examining the claims and is in contact with police, while Reform UK also investigate the matter. Foreign Secretary Ed Miliband says the UK will resolutely uphold the self-determination of the Falkland Islands. It's after Argentinian President Javier Milei reiterated the country's claim to the islands. The US President Donald Trump also hinted he wouldn't offer help to the UK if a conflict were to arise. Defence Secretary Wes Streeting says the UK's commitment is resolute and unshakable. A woman whose XL bully dog fatally attacked her teenage cousin has avoided immediate prison. 24-year-old Kelsey Reed was given an 18-week sentence, suspended for 18 months, after 19-year-old Morgan Dorset was killed at a flat in Withywood, Bristol last February. Reed had admitted being in charge of a dangerously out-of-control dog. She must also undergo 9 months of mental health treatment. The MP putting forward the proposal to legalise assisted dying in England and Wales says she's confident it will pass an upcoming vote. It returns to Parliament next week, fronted by Lauren Edwards, after running out of time in Parliament's last session.
2: A really important scrutiny has happened under the last Parliament, and it's really important that we, particularly for those people who are themselves will be affected or families will be affected, who are really got their hopes up about assisted dying, that we resolve this issue as a Parliament.
0: Andy Burnham has chosen not to vote on the matter to not influence the debate. And Steve Irwin's children and his widow have paid tribute to their superhero conservationist 20 years after his sudden death. That's the latest from Radio News Hub. I'm Ben Monte.
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0: Strong winds and showers will continue to affect northern and northwestern areas. Elsewhere remains mostly dry with long clear spells, lows of 11 degrees.
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7: Okay, Chuck, here we go, hour three. Chuck, yeah, Chuck, that's what they say in Coronation Street, isn't it? Hello, Chuck. I'm just getting ready for my visit to Coronation Street. I tell you, I'm going to Coronation Street. I am. I'll probably tell you again before the end of the show, but there you go, Chuck. There you go, Chuck. I love it. Doesn't sound the same coming from me.

So today we just decided to let the music do the talking. The past couple of programmes, incidentally, have been specials. And you can catch up. Go to the Care Radio website and listen again. And all the programmes are there, including mine, he said humbly. And you can see some of the specials. So we featured Wham, haven't we? We had a Wham-tastic time, folks. There was Queen. And we did Elt, didn't we? There was an Elton John special too. So loved it. So you can listen back to any of those. And we mix the music up, by the way. It's not all about Wham and Elton John and Queen's song. We do mix it up a little bit. So, for instance, with Wham, there was some Pepsi and Shirley in there, and there was some DC Lee. With Queen, obviously, we played some singles from Freddie. So, yeah, if you're into that sort of stuff, go there. Listen again at your leisure. It's all there, right? Haven't done a cheesy special yet. I think if I was to do a cheesy special in the next couple of weeks, this would definitely be in there. 'Tis the Buggles, and Video Killed the Radio Star.

0: Yeah.
1: Do you know what? I think we'll dedicate a program to cheesy tunes at some point in the future. I like that. And that will be in there. Although it's a bit of a classic, one has to say now. The Buggles and Video Killed the Radio Star. We've got a very special sandwich on the way after this from the Weather Girls. And it's Raining Men. Get your brollies out, girls. Get your brollies out.

Okay, a special sandwich now. I play a song before we go into the Care Radio news briefing, and one coming out of the briefing and the ad break by the same artist. And it has to be, it would be extremely remiss of me, wouldn't it, not to feature Dolly, who we lost last week. And I've never seen in my lifetime such an outpouring of love for one artist, for one person, for a singer, maybe for Diana back in the day, but for a singer, fantastic. And it just goes to prove one thing. With all the nonsense that seems to be going on in the world today, if you give love, you get it back in absolute droves.

0: 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I'm John Warburton. A survey has found that more than half of nurses have treated patients receiving end-of-life care in corridors or other makeshift spaces. Time pressures and issues with staffing levels were also cited as barriers to providing care to terminal patients. Nurses also spoke of widespread problems in care planning, leading to uncertainty and, in some cases, CPR being performed on patients against their wishes. The figures are from the joint Marie Curie and Nursing Standard poll of 1,153 professionals. Stay with Care Radio for more news about caring every day.
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2: Animals can't speak to drivers, but if they could, they would be asking us, telling us by the sounds of it, to put our litter and fruit waste in the bin. Because roadside litter kills an estimated 3 million animals every year. No wonder they sound miffed. So let's lend them a paw. Let's take our rubbish with us and bin it properly. National Highways. And what's that? They said thanks very much.
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There's my final sandwich of the day. It's got to be Dolly, hasn't it? So we played 9 to 5 in there. Kenny Rogers with Dolly and Islands in the Stream. I've got one more tribute to make in just a moment or two. But first of all, here's a chap who is on tour next month. Actually, no, we're into September. It's this month. He's touring the UK this month, September. David Essex, I'm gonna make you a star.

If you see David Essex this month at a theatre near you, let me know how he is, what the gig's like. Love to see him. Haven't got my tickets. But I might do. I might do. But if you see David Essex, let me know how the gig goes. All right. Bit of Kings of Leon right now. This is You Somebody on Care Radio.

0: This is Care Radio. I'm John Warburton, a man who donated part of his liver and bowel to his son in an extremely rare transplant has described it as the greatest privilege of his life. 6-year-old Harry Jackson, who was born with multiple life-threatening conditions, received the transplant at King's College Hospital in London. The surgical team found that Harry's dad, Gary, was a 98% match and completed a 17-hour operation last January. Gary says nothing compares to seeing Harry looking healthier and stronger. 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

0: Walk the Moon and Shut Up and Dance. Right, last week we also lost a wonderful actor called Tim Curry. So Tim was in the original version of the Stephen King film It. He's done loads of other stuff. I think he appeared in Will and Grace at some point as the brother-in-law of John Cleese. But I remember him very fondly and will always remember him as Frankenfurter in the Rocky Horror Picture Show. And you may have heard the program a couple of weeks ago where I caught up with Biggins and in London, and we talked about the Rocky Horror Picture Show because he was in it. He was one of the Transylvanians. So there's been lots of clips on the TV showing the Rocky Horror Picture Show, and it's one of my all-time favorite musicals, not only on the screen but also on stage as well, rather. Now, I haven't got Tim Curry singing Sweet Transvestite, otherwise I would have dug it out of the old library and played it for you, but I've got a version of the Time Warp, and the one that did make the charts quite a number of years ago now from this chart.
1: Time Warp. 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

Damien and the Time Warp. Now, let's stick with that rocky horror theme. Meatloaf was also in the film. He played Eddie. And the guy on the motorbike, here he is, doing his own thing. And you took the words right.

0: This is Care Radio. I'm John Warburton. The NHS in England says it will offer free blood tests for cholesterol through pharmacies as it plans to lower heart disease by a quarter within 10 years. The 7-minute tests can be taken by people aged 40 to 84 who are not pregnant. After the walk-in test, a pharmacist prescriber can then provide lifestyle advice and determine whether any treatment, such as statins, might be needed. Patients will receive a copy of their results by email. 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

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Two more from me. Here's the first of those two, the Detroit Emeralds, and Feel the Need in Me.

0: just time to say...
1: Thank you. Thank you. Thank you. Thank you very much. Thank you and good night. Thank you very much and good night.
0: And thank you for caring. I'll speak to you very, very soon with lots of stories and lots of adventures about me holiday up north.

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0: The Reform UK leader Nigel Farage has dismissed suggestions his party has previously taken disguised foreign donations.
1: We have not taken an illegal penny in funding. That is important. The loose pub talk, frankly, there was a bit of boasting, a bit of jack-the-laddery going on there. Those donations don't exist.
0: It comes after two senior party officials have stepped down while an independent investigation takes place into undercover claims they accepted US-backed pollen. Farage insists no illegal money was taken, calling the Channel 4 report a case of entrapment. Next, the Foreign Secretary Ed Miliband says the UK will resolutely uphold the self-determination of the Falkland Islands. That's after the Argentinian president says his country needed to take them back. The Defence Secretary Wes Streeting says the UK's commitment is resolute and unshakable. A 24-year-old woman has been given a suspended prison sentence after her XL bully dog killed her 19-year-old cousin in Bristol. Kelsey Reid pleaded guilty to being in charge of a dangerously out-of-control dog, which caused injury resulting in death. Bristol Crown Court heard Morgan Dorset suffered fatal injuries in the attack last February. Reid was sentenced to 18 weeks in prison, suspended for 18 months. AI used by doctors to write medical notes is failing to capture vital information. That's according to researchers who warn the AI isn't spotting gestures and facial expressions used by patients. Dr. Lucas Surin is from the University of Edinburgh.
2: Miss a diagnosis or write up a wrong diagnosis in these notes. And one of the risks then is that sometimes these errors start slipping through.
0: Police say they are investigating the theft of multiple sheep from Jeremy Clarkson Diddley Squat Farm. The Clarkson's farm presenter says 11 sheep were stolen from his farm in Chadlington, Oxfordshire, and the Queen has congratulated a community which brought a library back from the ashes after it was torched during riots. Camilla visited the Spellow Community Hub and Library in Walton, Liverpool. That's the latest from Radio News Hub. I'm Tanita Sims.
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0: Showers are affecting northern and northwestern areas. Elsewhere remains mostly dry with long clear spells. Cooler than the previous night with lows of 11 degrees Celsius.
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I'll not lie, that's a bit excitable, isn't it? T-Rex, before them, the Water Boys. Hello. Hi, it's Matt here on Care Radio. For the next few hours, with good stuff, good news, good music, and plenty of information as well, because that's what we like to do here on Care Radio. So if you've got nothing better to do, leave whatever you're listening on alone, yeah, whether you're at the website, on your phone app, on DAB, or your smart speaker, keep it running. I'll play decent tunes. And, oh, Sally called.

0: This is Care Radio. I'm John Warburton. A nurse from Pakistan who rescued the only surviving newborn baby from a hospital nursery fire is to receive one of her country's most prestigious civil awards. 14 other infants died in the incident in Islamabad on August the 26th. Nurse Razia Noreen was seen running into the burning nursery, returning seconds later with the infant in her arms. She's due to receive the Star of Service and says caring for children is her passion. Stay with Care Radio for more news about caring every day.
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might be not a train, but it is a boat. Care home residents from Hampton Lodge in Southampton have been going on two-hour boat trips along the Solent all through the summer, June through August. Trips organised by Solent Dolphin on the MV Alison MacGregor. It's a vessel which arranges community outings on the water. Each session saw two residents accompanied by care home staff, including activities coordinator Catherine Brunn. Catherine, well done to you for being part of the organisation of this and giving residents at Hampton Lodge a brilliant boat trip up and down the Solent. You've had the weather for it, haven't you? Love good stories like that. If you've got one, share it with us here at Care Radio. Where now, it is time for an anthem. A big song.

0: Could you resist singing the Ooh La La La's? 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

0: This is Care Radio. I'm John Warburton. The NHS in England says it will offer free blood tests for cholesterol through pharmacies as it plans to lower heart disease by a quarter within 10 years. The 7-minute tests can be taken by people aged 40 to 84 who are not pregnant. After the walk-in test, a pharmacist prescriber can then provide lifestyle advice and determine whether any treatment, such as statins, might be needed. Patients will receive a copy of their results by email. Stay with Care Radio for more news about caring every day.
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2: Matt Rosser.

You can never have too much disco, can you? I mean, as long as you don't overdo it. Chic, before them, Donna Summer. Play those for everyone at a Melton Mowbray care home who've raised nearly £1,000 for a local food bank following a family fun day. This is Wilton Manor Care Home, who organised the event in support of Melton Storehouse, which is a Nottingham Street charity that helps homeless and disadvantaged people across the community. All sorts of local businesses got involved to donate things towards the fundraising, and local para swimmer Andy Banks came along. He brought his 2012 Olympic torch for residents and guests to see. They had a brilliant time, and as I say, they raised going on for £1,000 for that food bank. So hi to Louise, who's customer support and lifestyle lead at Wilton Manor, who helped to organise that. She wants to thank everybody who contributed to making it such a special day. And hi to home manager Helen Cook and the entire team at the care home there for organising that brilliant fundraising event. Hi to everybody.

0: This is Care Radio. I'm John Warburton, a man who donated part of his liver and bowel to his son in an extremely rare transplant has described it as the greatest privilege of his life. Six-year-old Harry Jackson, who was born with multiple life-threatening conditions, received the transplant at King's College Hospital in London. The surgical team found that Harry's dad, Gary, was a 98% match and completed a 17-hour operation last January. Gary says nothing compares to seeing Harry looking healthier and stronger. 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

think if we've learned anything over the last few years, even totally automatic things should have some control, shouldn't they? The Pointer Sisters on Care Radio. The weather's taken a turn, hasn't it? Autumn is definitely on the way. And yeah, you've probably seen the Halloween stuff in the shops. Well, there's a carer from Derby who can beat that. This is Kelly Jones, who apparently has already put her Christmas tree up 5 months early. She did it in the heat wave. She freely admits, does Kelly, to being a little bit Christmas obsessed, and she just said she couldn't wait until December. So she put the tree up, she's put the decorations up, and she's already watched some Christmas films.

I will magic up some good news stories in the next hour. Positive things going on around the world to counteract some of the other news that we've been seeing, hearing and reading. So if you want a bit of positivity and a bit of encouragement, stick around on Care Radio. We'll do the good news hour coming up next right here on the UK's unique Care Radio.

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1: With the latest national and international news on the

0: Nigel Farage has denied Reform UK broke electoral laws following allegations of illegal foreign funding. Two senior party officials have stepped down while an independent investigation takes place into undercover claims they accepted US-backed pollen. The Reform UK chairman, Lee Anderson, says it's the media.
1: Have you noticed that the media are coming for us? Has anybody noticed that? They came for Nigel and they failed, and now they're coming for the rest of us. But we will not be defeated.
0: Next, rescuers in Nepal have pulled two workers alive from a tunnel 9 days after deadly floods killed more than 1,000 people. Officials present at the rescue site say rescuers believe some people may still be alive inside the tunnel. It sparked fresh hope that more workers will be rescued. The Foreign Secretary, Ed Miliband, says the UK will resolutely uphold the self-determination of the Falkland Islands. It's after the Argentinian president reiterated the country's claim to the islands. The US President Donald Trump also hinted he wouldn't offer help to the UK if a conflict were to arise. The Defence Secretary, Wes Streeton, says the UK's commitment is resolute and unshakable. AI scribes used by doctors for medical notes is missing vital information about patients. Experts warn the tech can't see facial expressions and gestures that might be important for getting patients the right care.
2: One error made in a clinical note can lead to many more errors down the line.
0: That's Dr. Lucas Suren, one of the researchers from the University of Edinburgh. Comedian Russell Howard says his baby son Felix died shortly after birth in what was the most devastating time of his life. The 46-year-old shared a statement on his Instagram account. He says his family has been changed forever. And tributes are being paid to actor Richard O'Sullivan after his death, aged 82. Known for his role as Robin Tripp in the 1970s TV sitcoms Man About the House and Robin's Nest, he passed away peacefully, surrounded by his close family. That's the latest from Radio News Hub. I'm Tanita Sims.
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0: Showers are affecting northern and northwestern areas. Elsewhere remains mostly dry with long clear spells. Cooler than the previous night with lows of 11 degrees Celsius.
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0: Paul Simon's going to Graceland. Just hope he's ready to queue.
1: Good news, everyone. Here's
0: the good news. It's the Good News Hour on Care Radio, looking for those positive stories. And how about this one? A startup company in San Francisco is matching students in need of housing with boomer homeowners who have rooms to spare. The students trade their time to support retired homeowners who need a little extra help, and in return, they get a cheap place to stay. This sounds like a really good idea. The website's called withjoey.com. You can check it out and have a look at some of the swaps on offer. That seems like a pretty good idea, doesn't it? Help out around the home, get free accommodation. More good news coming up here on Care Radio.

0: This is Care Radio. I'm John Warburton. A survey has found that more than half of nurses have treated patients receiving end-of-life care in corridors or other makeshift spaces. Time pressures and issues with staffing levels were also cited as barriers to providing care to terminal patients. Nurses also spoke of widespread problems in care planning, leading to uncertainty and, in some cases, CPR being performed on patients against their wishes. The figures are from the joint Marie Curie and Nursing Standard poll of 1,153 professionals. Stay with Care Radio for more news about caring every day.
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2: There are two types of drive you can have on the motorway. One that feels like this.
3: Or one that feels...
2: like this. The difference is just a few little changes. Like giving more space to the car in front. Or not hogging the middle lane. Because being a little more considerate on the road actually reduces congestion and collisions. Which transforms everyone's journey. So we all feel a little less... and a lot more... National Highways.
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It is the Good News Hour on Care Radio, but we couldn't let it pass without mentioning the loss of Dolly Parton a week or so back and some of the lovely tributes that have been made to her and the amazing things that she did, including from our own royal family, who wrote, "Remembering the late great Dolly, who brought joy, comfort and inspiration to so many, including the millions of children given free books through her imagination library. We will always love you." And you might have seen outside

some Dolly later this hour because, well, it's compulsory at the moment, isn't it? But right now, Care Radio Anthem for this hour, another big song that's worth turning up nice and loud. It's The Killers.

0: UK radio anthem for this hour, The Killers' Mr. Brightside. Another big song in an hour's time. We pepper the schedule with them around here.
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0: We heard the King's Guards play 9 to 5, and I promised you a proper Dolly Parton song. Here we go.

0: This is Care Radio. I'm John Warburton, a nurse from Pakistan who rescued the only surviving newborn baby from a hospital nursery fire is to receive one of her country's most prestigious civil awards. 14 other infants died in the incident in Islamabad on August the 26th. Nurse Razia Noreen was seen running into the burning nursery, returning seconds later with the infant in her arms. She's due to receive the Star of Service and says caring for children is her passion. Stay with Care Radio for more news about caring every day.
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1: It's Care Radio's Good News Hour, and this is a good news story from Ireland. People across Ireland should soon find it easier to repair phones, washing machines and other household items, and new right to repair rules that came into force last week. The legislation, introduced by the European Union, aims to reduce the amount of waste produced across Europe by making repairs more accessible. Manufacturers of certain products, including washing machines, vacuum cleaners and mobile phones, will be required to offer repair services. Ireland's Enterprise Minister Peter Burke said the changes would make it easier for consumers to choose repair over

Amy Grant on Care Radio. It's Matt with you for the Good News Hour, looking for the positive, and one of the UK's biggest fruit, veg and flower markets is going even more green with London's largest rooftop solar installation. This is New Spitalfields Market, which supplies restaurants across the capital with more than 15,000 different products. It's a 13-hectare site, and the new solar panel system features 2,730 panels spread across five rooftops, and it's expected to generate around 1.27 gigawatt hours of electricity. Break that down for you? Yeah, good idea. That's enough to power about 470 homes. The scheme's part of the City of London Corporation's ambition to reach net zero by 2027. Next year. Officials hope the project will also provide a blueprint for bringing large-scale renewable energy to other commercial sites across London.

0: This is Care Radio. I'm John Warburton. The NHS in England says it will offer free blood tests for cholesterol through pharmacies as it plans to lower heart disease by a quarter within 10 years. The 7-minute tests can be taken by people aged 40 to 84 who are not pregnant. After the walk-in test, a pharmacist prescriber can then provide lifestyle advice and determine whether any treatment, such as statins, might be needed. Patients will receive a copy of their results by email. Stay with Care Radio for more news about caring every day.
1: 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So when you're driving around a HGV, don't linger around them, because they may not notice you're there. Know the HGV zones. National Highways.
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damn right she did. Rupert Holmes, the Pina Colada song on Care Radio's Good News Hour. Now, the Great Barrier Reef, which has been widely heralded as the Earth's largest living structure, spans over 1,400 miles off the coast of Queensland, Australia. And you might have got used to hearing awful stories about how the Great Barrier Reef is disappearing due to pollution and warming. But for the past 15 years, the health of the coral reef has fluctuated dramatically, but a new report from the Australian Institute of Marine Science found promising signs of recovery, with coral cover actually increasing in several regions. Therefore, Australian scientists now have verifiable proof that the reef is becoming more resilient over time. That's got to be good news.

We're in a very mellow moment here on Care Radio, aren't we? Wichita lineman Glenn Campbell, Billy Joel, She's Always a Woman to Me, coming up in just a tick. But one more good news story to squeeze into the good news hour here on Care Radio. And Europe's largest battery is now online. Do you know where it is? Scotland. It's called Coalburn One, and it will enhance the flexibility and resilience of the UK's electricity system, supporting the integration of more renewable power and contributing to lowering costs for consumers. At least, that's what they say. Coalburn One is only the first of three 1 gigawatt projects, 1 gigawatt hour projects, to be absolutely precise, being developed in Scotland. Three massive batteries. Just hope they insert them the right way round.

he could write them, couldn't he? Billy Joel, She's Always a Woman to Me. And we have love songs every night on Care Radio from 11 until 1 a.m. 2 hours of love songs every single night here on the UK's unique Care Radio.

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0: Reform UK leader Nigel Farage has dismissed suggestions his party has previously taken disguised foreign donations.
1: We have not taken an illegal penny in funding. That is important. The loose pub talk, frankly, there was a bit of boasting, a bit of jack-the-laddery going on there.
0: It comes after two senior party officials have stepped down while an independent investigation takes place into undercover claims they accepted US-backed polling. Farage insists no illegal money was taken and calls the Channel 4 report a case of entrapment. Next, the judge in the Lindsay Clancy case says he's going to declare a mistrial before giving her defence lawyer an hour to appeal. The move comes after jurors said for a third time they could not reach a unanimous decision on whether the Massachusetts mother was criminally responsible when she strangled her three young children. Argentina is proving itself to be a weak country because of its threats to the Falkland Islands. Well, that's what the Conservative leader Kemi Badenoch has suggested. It's after the Foreign Secretary Ed Miliband says the UK will resolutely uphold the self-determination of the Falkland Islands after the Argentinian president says his country needed to take them back. A convicted murderer has received a second life jail term for the knife point kidnap of a 15-year-old girl. 56-year-old Paul Sharp bundled her into his car in Altrincham, Greater Manchester on the early evening of May 18th. AI scribes used at the doctors might be missing key information that gets patients the right care.
2: We also need more foolproof regulations to make sure that when clinicians do approve patients' notes, they have actually read it critically and that they're sure that there's no new errors into them.
0: That's Dr. Lucas Suren from the University of Edinburgh who did the research. And Games of Thrones, The Mad King, has been transferred to London and will open in 2027. The play is an adapted prequel of George R.R. Martin's A Song of Ice and Fire series. That's the latest from Radio News Hub. I'm Tanita Sims.
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0: Showers are affecting northern and northwestern areas overnight. Elsewhere remains mostly dry. Cooler than the previous night, with winds gradually easing with lows of 11 degrees Celsius.
4: Matt Rosser.

Lovely. Toto, hold the line. I'm trying to peg my pants on it. Before that, chairman of the board. I'm slightly tired, which is not a good idea. I get silly when I'm tired, so I'll apologise in advance. But in this hour on Care Radio, I do have two animals in a care home stories for you, both about dogs. And I've also got a story of a care home visiting a cathedral, which is always a good thing to do. I do love a wander around a cathedral.

0: This is Care Radio. I'm John Warburton, a man who donated part of his liver and bowel to his son in an extremely rare transplant has described it as the greatest privilege of his life. Six-year-old Harry Jackson, who was born with multiple life-threatening conditions, received the transplant at King's College Hospital in London. The surgical team found that Harry's dad, Gary, was a 98% match and completed a 17-hour operation last January. Gary says nothing compares to seeing Harry looking healthier and stronger. 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

Lovely stuff. We've got a Care Radio anthem coming up. We're going to do Crazy, Crazy Nights. But first, I have an animals in a care home story. Love these. An Edinburgh care home has gone to the dogs by hosting its very own community dog show. This is Lauder Lodge in Portobello, which welcomed local residents and their four-legged friends for its annual Scruffs and Crufts competition. Dogs took part in agility and obedience challenges judged by the home's dog-loving residents. Golden Retriever Dollar was named most obedient, Great Dane Hero took best in show, and other winners included Penny, Vader and Rosie. Dogs, Guide Dog Scotland also made a special appearance showcasing their skills. Lovely stuff. Do love an animals in a care home story. Also enjoy playing Care Radio anthems, big songs to turn up loud. Turn this one up. Whoa!

Kiss with our Care Radio anthem, Crazy, Crazy Nights. We do love playing the big songs. If you've got an idea for one, drop us a line. Let us know.

0: This is Care Radio. I'm John Warburton, a nurse from Pakistan who rescued the only surviving newborn baby from a hospital nursery fire is to receive one of her country's most prestigious civil awards. 14 other infants died in the incident in Islamabad on August the 26th. Nurse Razia Noreen was seen running into the burning nursery, returning seconds later with the infant in her arms. She's due to receive the Star of Service and says caring for children is her passion. Stay with Care Radio for more news about caring every day.
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particularly unusual. I know this because I've recently had a tour of Salisbury Cathedral myself. After taking part in the tour, the group did the very next best thing, which is to take a break with hot drinks in the Cathedral Cafe. So well done to Antoinette Roberts, who's general manager at Wilton Place, who helped to organise that trip to Salisbury Cathedral. And, you know, I can recommend it.

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0: This is Care Radio. I'm John Warburton. The NHS in England says it will offer free blood tests for cholesterol through pharmacies as it plans to lower heart disease by a quarter within 10 years. The 7-minute tests can be taken by people aged 40 to 84 who are not pregnant. After the walk-in test, a pharmacist prescriber can then provide lifestyle advice and determine whether any treatment, such as statins, might be needed. Patients will receive a copy of their results by email. 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

Blue on Care Radio. It's Matt with you. I have another animals in a care home story, and this is from the Manor House Roundhay in Leeds, who welcome some very special visitors for their annual Paws and Applause show, bringing residents, families and the local community together to raise money for Dogs Trust Leeds. Big success last year, so they did it again. The event featured games, treats, plenty of wagging tails, with residents helping to judge prettiest pup, waggiest tail and golden oldie. And the afternoon also gave residents the chance to meet the dogs, share memories of beloved pets and enjoy time with the community. Hi to Shana Neal and the whole team at the Manor House at Roundhay in Leeds. Well done to you for organising

And we play all sorts of music here on Care Radio. If you've never listened to us after 7 o'clock in the evening, honestly, jazz music, country music, nostalgia from way back, tunes you might have seen and heard on the telly in years gone by, love songs after 11 o'clock. On the weekend, we have 80s music and 90s music. 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And if you're in one of those countries where the light of love shines upon you, then you can also listen to Care Radio on DAB. Time for me to tootle off. I'll be back here very soon, but keep it Care Radio. Always something much better coming up after the news, which is next.

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0: Nigel Farage has denied Reform UK broke electoral laws following allegations of illegal foreign funding.
1: And we take compliance around donations very, very seriously. And I think all political parties now do take compliance seriously, will be looked at with more scrutiny.
0: It's after two senior party officials have stepped down while an independent investigation takes place into undercover claims that they accepted US-backed polling. Speaking at Reform UK's party conference in Birmingham, he says his party won't be distracted and has pledged he will broaden the party's expertise in defence, health and other important areas of policy. Next, the University of Cambridge has announced an independent review into its decision-making and actions. It's after the death of its former academic professor, Jason Arday. Professor Arday resigned from his post as Professor of Sociology of Education at the university after he faced intense scrutiny over accusations of plagiarism. The Conservative leader Kemi Badenoch has suggested Argentina is proving itself to be a weak country. That's because of its threats to the Falkland Islands. It's after the Foreign Secretary Ed Miliband says the UK will resolutely uphold the self-determination of the islands. A 24-year-old woman has been given a suspended prison sentence after her XL bully dog killed her 19-year-old cousin in Bristol. Kelsey Reid pleaded guilty to being in charge of a dangerously out-of-control dog which caused injury resulting in death. AI used by doctors to write medical notes is failing to capture vital information. That's according to researchers who warn the AI isn't spotting gestures and facial expressions used by patients. Dr. Lucas Surin is from the University of Edinburgh.
2: And one of the risks then is that no matter how good clinicians are at reading these notes carefully, sometimes these errors start slipping through.
0: And Dolly Parton has secured her highest charting single and made official charts history with three hits in the top 10. It's after a resurgence for her music following her death. That's the latest from Radio News Hub. I'm Tanita Sims.
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0: Showers are affecting northern and northwestern areas overnight. Elsewhere remains mostly dry. Cooler than the previous night, with winds gradually easing with lows of 11 degrees Celsius.
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Machine Gun by the Commodores, a version of which was used to introduce the musical Time Machine, which ran for two series in the mid-70s. Vince Hill was the host, and together with the young generation and various stars, they took a trip through the hits of the past, present, and possibly the future, with the help of a computer. In the first series, it was called Eric, and for the second one, Eric was replaced by a machine from Japan called Hi-Fi.

0: language, Timothy.
1: Yes, it's Sorry and Gaynor Colborne and Martin Wisdom's Psyche Magic edit of their theme from 1981. And sticking with sitcoms on channel hopping, let's nip back to October 1961 and the debut of a programme that ran for three series on the BBC and then got revived by ITV in 1977, The Rag Trade.
2: Everybody in!

Gordon Franks and his orchestra with the original theme for The Rag Trade, followed by Lindsay DePaul, or Joan Brown as she was credited, and her theme for The Revival, which ran for two series. To the world of daytime television now, and what's become a mainstay of BBC One's schedule, Homes Under the Hammer. Renowned for its choice of music to accompany every situation the buyers come up against, one piece became synonymous with the estate agents who went on to value the renovated properties, Rick Carter's Soul Food.

Rick Carter's soul food, as used on Holmes Under the Hammer, always sounded familiar to me, and then it hit me like a falling chimney. It appears to be an homage to this fine piece. See what you think.

Charles Wright and the Watts 103rd Street Rhythm Band's Express Yourself, which I now cannot hear without picturing an estate agent wandering around an auctioned property at a jaunty angle. An interesting connection.

We're channel hopping on Care Radio. I'm Al Dupre. Thanks so much for joining me. And that was Bill Connor's theme for Connections, the daytime version of which was usually seen at 5:15 on weekdays. It's the only one I remember, actually, and that was hosted by Sue Robbie. But apparently Richard Madeley hosted a primetime version, though my brain thankfully can't recall that. One other daytime quiz that I remember was on BBC One in the mid-70s. Password was an American game show where celebrities helped contestants guess words like sporran. ITV tried it in the 60s, then BBC Two had a go in the evenings in 1973 with Brian Redhead before it landed a slot on BBC One in the daytime, first with Eleanor Summerfield and then, the version that I remember most, with Esther Ranson. It even used one of the American version's numerous theme tunes called The Fun of It.

Derek Griffiths and a medley of his themes from Watch With Mother's Bod, which were Bod's Theme, Farmer Barley Mow, PC Copper, Aunt Flo, Frank the Postman, and back to Bod with his fine hairstyle. The Bod programme was first shown in late 1975, but the original Bod books had been featured on Play School, you know.

That's Johnny Pearson's Slow Mood 2, which was the theme for Joe and the Gladiator, a 1971 children's serial about a boy and a horse based on a story by Catherine Cookson. Of course, if you don't have a horse, you could always ride a bike. But while taking this advice... Darkness.

0: It's Bad Manners on Channel Hopping and their rather bouncy theme for ITV's Educating Marmalade, which starred the much-missed Charlotte Coleman. Hello, I'm Al Dupre. Thanks for joining me, and I have a feeling we're about to have some hot CFAX action.
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As played with overnight CFAX pages almost 20 years ago now, Badly Drawn Boys, I Love NYE, and Ballroom Glitter by Carl Madison and Lee Harris. Hello, I'm Al Dupre, and we're channel hopping through the world of music used on television. And let's head back to 1969 and a BBC Two programme for teenagers looking to enter the world of work. Just the Job. For some reason, the producer didn't choose a groovy theme tune aimed at the target audience. They went for this.

Johnny Hawksworth's first gear, which out-of-work teenagers must have really enjoyed accompanying their Just the Job program. Every now and then, someone comes up with an idea for a program that gets a test episode, or pilot as they're known, made. Back in 1978, such a program was made based on stuff people found and wanted to sell. What Am I Bid, as it was called, wasn't picked up for a series, possibly as it was rather boring, but it used a piece of music by John Cameron for its theme.

synth boogie by John Cameron, the most memorable thing about 1978 pilot programme What Am I Bid? We're channel hopping on Care Radio, and it's time for a rather haunting theme.

Planet had a massive hit with that, their closing theme for 1982 ITV drama Harry's Game. That was made by Yorkshire Television, and 3 years later they made The Beiderbecke Affair, the first part of a trilogy which included The Beiderbecke Tapes and The Beiderbecke Connection, all with a fine jazz soundtrack.

the Frank Ricotti All-Stars and Crying All Day from the Beiderbecke Connection. Now, I've recently been re-watching the brilliant Peter Serafinovich show, and his uncanny knack for recreating certain TV characters resulted in him appearing as Peter Falk in a Columbo spoof. It used a fine piece by Neil Richardson that perfectly captured the mood of 70s made-for-TV movies, Firebird.

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0: 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I'm Al Dupre, thanks so much for your company, and I hope we'll meet again soon.
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2: With the latest

0: Nigel Farage has sought to defend himself over allegations reform has broken laws on political donations as he addressed his party conference.
1: The loose pub talk, frankly, there was a bit of boasting, a bit of jack-the-laddery going on there. They don't exist. Those donations don't exist.
0: In a speech delayed by a security alert and interrupted four times by hecklers, Farage vowed not to be distracted from his agenda. It comes after two senior party officials have stepped down while an independent investigation takes place into undercover claims they accepted US-backed pollen. Farage has denied they broke electoral laws. Next, Argentina is proving itself to be a weak country because of its threats to the Falkland Islands. That's what the Conservative leader Kemi Badenoch suggested.
2: So Javier Milei is wrong. The Falklands are British. As long as the Falkland Islanders want to be British, the Falklands are British. I'm becoming less and less an admirer of Javier Milei because he wants to use threats to Britain.
0: It's after the Foreign Secretary Ed Miliband says the UK will resolutely uphold the self-determination of the Falkland Islands. It's after Argentinian president says his country needed to take them back. Hundreds of people gathered in Middlesbrough for the first funeral of one of five young men killed in a head-on crash on the A66. Jacob Matusiak was killed when a Volkswagen Passat he was travelling in hit a Marks police car. The crash killed PC Matthew Blades and PC Tom Clough. The five men were also pronounced dead at the scene. Police say they are investigating the theft of multiple sheep from Jeremy Clarkson's Diddley Squat Farm. The Clarkson Farm presenter says 11 sheep were stolen from his farm in Chadlington, Oxfordshire. And tributes are being paid to actor Richard O'Sullivan after his death, aged 82. Known for his role as Robin Tripp in the 1970s TV sitcoms Man About That House and Robin's Nest, he passed away peacefully, surrounded by his close family. That's the latest from Radio News Hub. I'm Tanita Sims.
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0: Showers are affecting northern and northwestern areas overnight. Elsewhere remains mostly dry. Cooler than the previous night, with winds gradually easing with lows of 11 degrees Celsius.

You too, an angel of Harlem. Hello there, I'm Dave Price. Can I welcome you to the jukebox? If there's anything that you want, or anything that you need,

Well, a very big welcome from me to you. Welcome along to the show. Lots happening, lots to tell you. But most importantly, great music. Including this, remember this? Paul Nicholas is dancing with the captain. I have no idea what he is.

Paul Nicholas, Dancing with the Captain. What can we look forward to musically then? Coming up this hour, we've got something from Slade. We've got something from the Ivy League. We've even got something from Heaven 17. Gladys Knight on the way. Glenn Frey and also some Charlie Rich. But we'll have some comedy stuff in there as well, promise you. And some fun competitions, loads of information. But right now, here's the Bangles.

Bangles, Hair and Eternal Flame. Right, I'll tell you what we're going to do. We're going to take this oldie here from Brian and Michael. It's called Matchstock Men and Matchstock Cats and Dogs. And after the break, we've got a classic from Adam Faith. And then we will hit you with the mind bender. Well, we'll not hit you, but we'll do the mind bender. Tricky this week. Stay tuned, it's coming up.

0: This is Care Radio. I'm John Warburton, a nurse from Pakistan who rescued the only surviving newborn baby from a hospital nursery fire is to receive one of her country's most prestigious civil awards. 14 other infants died in the incident in Islamabad on August the 26th. Nurse Razia Noreen was seen running into the burning nursery, returning seconds later with the infant in her arms. She's due to receive the Star of Service and says caring for children is her passion. Stay with Care Radio for more news about caring every day.
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Adam Faith and Poor Me. Right, hopefully that's not what you're going to be saying in a minute, because here's the mind bender for this week, right? What five-letter word becomes shorter when you add another two letters to it? I'll give you that again. What five-letter word actually becomes shorter when you add two letters to it? Any ideas? Remember, you can email hello@careradio.org. You want to show me how intelligent you are? No reply? Okay.

It's right there in Luke, what you done. What being spelled W-O-T. Sorry, it's just what they did. Right, here's Champagne now, and this is called How About Us. We'll remind you about the Mindbender again shortly

Champagne there, and What About Us? Don't know about What About Us, but how are you getting on with the question? You getting anywhere? What five-letter word becomes shorter when you add two letters to it?

0: This is Care Radio. I'm John Warburton. A survey has found that more than half of nurses have treated patients receiving end-of-life care in corridors or other makeshift spaces. Time pressures and issues with staffing levels were also cited as barriers to providing care to terminal patients. Nurses also spoke of widespread problems in care planning, leading to uncertainty and, in some cases, CPR being performed on patients against their wishes. The figures are from the joint Marie Curie and Nursing Standard poll of 1,153 professionals. Stay with Care Radio for more news about caring every day.
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2: The Jukebox

Bumble and the Stingers, and Nut Rocker. I can't believe they called themselves that, but they did. Now, a dementia-friendly coffee morning to support those living with the condition is proving popular in Barnsley. With a full house at last three events, It's Not Me, It's the Alzheimer's was launched by Deangate Care Home in Maplewell, and also to provide the stigma-free environment for those with dementia and their families, friends and carers. Held once a month at the Old Ivy Shed in Maplewell. Is it Maplewell or Maplewell? I'm not quite sure. The event provides an opportunity

Gladys Knight there, and come back and finish what you started. I hope you started the Mindbender with a bit of luck. A few people to mention here. Hi to Jock Boyle, hi to Andy Kane, hi to Andrew Hudson. Also mentioned Neil Fleming and Charlotte McCauley, John and James Webster, Jill Crone, Bella Hutch. Hi to Gary Milne as well, Phil Learmonth, Mark Rees, and Kevin and Deirdre Tate. 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

0: This is Care Radio. I'm John Warburton. The NHS in England says it will offer free blood tests for cholesterol through pharmacies as it plans to lower heart disease by a quarter within 10 years. The 7-minute tests can be taken by people aged 40 to 84 who are not pregnant. After the walk-in test, a pharmacist prescriber can then provide lifestyle advice and determine whether any treatment, such as statins, might be needed. Patients will receive a copy of their results by email. 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

0: Glenn Frey and the heat is on. Well, five-letter word becomes shorter when you add the letters to it. Yeah, it's a bit silly, isn't it? Bit like this.
1: No.

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You'll find a lot of information on there. But if you look at my photograph, it was taken a while ago, so ignore my haircut, right? Here's Charlie Rich now, the most beautiful girl in the world.

Charlie Rich there, and the most beautiful girl in the world. And don't forget, coming up in the next hour, we'll have our top five this week, pathetic excuses for breaking the speed limit. We'll have more great music, we'll do our facts of the week, remind you about the Mindbender, and if possible, of course, we'll mention a few more listeners. But I think we'll head to the news with this from Magna Carta. It's a highway to speed.

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0: Nigel Farage has denied Reform UK broke electoral laws following allegations of illegal foreign funding.
1: And we take compliance around donations very, very seriously. And I think all political parties now do take compliance seriously. Frankly, there was no choice. And we know that our donations will be looked at with more scrutiny than anybody else's.
0: It's after two senior party officials have stepped down while an independent investigation takes place into undercover claims they accepted US-backed pollen. Speaking at Reform UK's party conference in Birmingham, he says the party won't be distracted. He's pledged he will broaden the party's expertise in defence, health and other important areas of policy. A judge has declared a mistrial in the Lindsay Clancy murder case. It's after juries said they could not reach a unanimous verdict on whether she was criminally responsible for killing her three young children. The mistrial leaves the case unresolved and allows prosecutors to try Clancy again. The Tory leader Kemi Badenoch has suggested Argentina has proven itself to be a weak country because of its threats to the Falkland Islands.
2: That's not what a strong country does, that's what a weak country does. But the real message should be for Andy Burnham, because with the nonsense they were doing, surrendering the Chagos Islands to Mauritius, something the Conservatives stopped in Parliament, they've sent a signal to every opportunist all around the world.
0: It's after the Foreign Secretary Ed Miliband says the UK will resolutely uphold the self-determination of the Falkland Islands, after Argentinian president says his country needed to take them back. Comedian Russell Howard says his baby son Felix died shortly after birth in what has been the most devastating time of his life. The 46-year-old shared a statement on his Instagram account. He says his family's lives have been changed forever. And in other news, Dolly Parton has secured her highest charting single and made official charts history with three hits in the top 10. It's after a resurgence of her music following her death. The country music star died aged 80 on August 25th following a brief battle with cancer. That's the latest from Radio News Hub. I'm Tanita Sims.
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0: Showers are affecting northern and northwestern areas overnight. Elsewhere remains mostly dry. Cooler than the previous night, with winds gradually easing, with lows of 11 degrees Celsius.
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0: Cufflinks there, that's called Tracy. Top 5 coming up in this hour, and the Mindbender reminder is on the way in the next 10 minutes. Right now, here's Kenny Rogers with a little story for us.
1: In a bar in Toledo,

Oh, we miss him, don't we? Kenny Rogers, that's called Lucille. Musically, coming up in this hour then, we've got something from the Wombles. Yes, you heard right, the Wombles. Cliff Richard, Louis Armstrong in this hour, the Bay City Rollers, Diana Ross. If you're a fan of Neil Diamond, you won't be disappointed. And we've even got the King of Rock and Roll himself, Elvis Presley. I'll come in. But right now, cash your memory bank. Do you remember the Minder on TV? Dennis Waterman? George Cole? Well, this was the theme to the show. I could be so good for you. Not saying anymore.

That is Walter Erman, and I could be so good for you. Mind better, what five-letter word becomes shorter when you add two letters to it? What five-letter word actually becomes shorter when you add letters to it? This is catching a few people out. Remember, if you want to give me an answer, email hello@careradio.org. Some people are saying, well, Dave, where'd they begin?

0: This is Care Radio. I'm Alistair Clark with news that NHS England is recommending more testing of people for syphilis who may not normally come into contact with doctors. It says this includes people in prison, modern-day slaves, asylum seekers and refugees. One test takes about 15 minutes and may be better used over a blood test if the care provider doesn't think the patient will come back for the results. There's more on this and other stories on Care Radio.
1: Animals can't speak to drivers, but if they could, they would be asking us, telling us by the sounds of it, to put our litter and fruit waste in the bin. Because roadside litter kills an estimated 3 million animals every year. No wonder they sound miffed. So let's lend them a paw. Let's take our rubbish with us and bin it properly. National Highways. And what's that? They said thanks very much.
2: 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And here's Nikki, driving off for a morning coffee. You know the drill, Nikki. Allow at least 1.5 metres when overtaking cyclists, or more if driving over 30 miles per hour. 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Whoever you meet, travel like you know them. 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The Highway Code rules may vary in Northern Ireland.
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4: The

Oh, yeah. Leigh Armstrong, What a Wonderful World. Now, Eva Grace Britton is 17 and studying acting at college in North London. She likes going out, seeing her friends, and wants to go to university next year. Unlike most of her peers, however, she also cares for her father, Paul, who has significant mobility and memory issues after suffering a series of strokes 8 years ago. Along with her mother, Karen, Eva Grace monitors Paul's blood glucose levels, gives him medication and helps him with dinner and some jobs around the house. "I worry about him all the time," Eva Grace told the BBC. "Before I go to college, I help him most days and I have to return home quickly to look after him again." She is not alone. Officially, census data would suggest there are around 130,000 carers under the age of 18 in England and Wales alone. Shocking statistics, but listen, let's just keep on going. Do the best you can. And remember, you're a womble. I don't think this link works.

Wombles there, and remember you're a Womble. And yes, if you're quite young, back in the 70s, your mum and dad or your gran and granddad actually bought that record. I know. Right, here's Status Quo now for the Rockers. And there's something about you, baby, I like. Not sure what it is, but there's something.

Dennis Colin, there's something about you, baby, I like. Facts of the week coming up soon, and top five on the way after the break. But first, Cliff Richard. You.

0: This is Care Radio. I'm Alistair Clark with news that's calls for more to be done to recognise the impact of the menopause on women, particularly to prevent unnecessary hospital admissions. Women themselves are being urged to spot signs in how they feel and behave that may be out of character. This could include exhaustion, anxiety or panic caused by a drop in oestrogen, and changes in memory function. There's more on this and other stories on Care Radio.
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It's Andy Shaw and the girl don't come. Top five pathetic excuses for speeding at five. I'm counting the cat's eyes for the road traffic survey and I'm way behind. Four, I was being pursued by a double glazing salesman and I had to get away. Three, these are terrible, aren't they? Three, top five excuses for speeding. I was down to my very last half gallon of petrol. I wasn't sure if I'd make it to the next station, so I had to hurry up, didn't I? Two, I was rushing to get to the police station to buy some tickets for the policeman's ball. Please don't give me a ticket. But the number one on our top five pathetic excuses for speeding, I just heard Justin Bieber coming on the car radio, and I really wanted to end it on.

0: Bay City Rollers and All of Me Loves All of You. Say what you like, they were catchy songs. But right now we're going to slow the pace down a bit. This is Diana Ross and Marvin Gaye.
1: Oh, darling.
0: Thank you. I knew you'd like it.
1: I wanted to be everything.

Marvin Gaye, Diana Ross, and You Are Everything. What five-letter words become shorter? Well, sorry, it's word. What five-letter word would become shorter when you add another two letters to it? Doing your head in, isn't it? Neil Diamond now. UB40 next. Hello.

0: This is Care Radio. I'm Alistair Clark with news that St Wilfrid's Hospice in Eastbourne is trying a novel way to raise money for the charity. Three of the nursing staff have formed a band and released a song called Unbroken to generate £10,000. Ollie, Ben and Karen say the song reflects their experience of caring for people with terminal illnesses. There's more on this and other stories on Care Radio.
1: 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Know the HGV zones. National Highways.
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UB40 and Don't Break My Heart. A couple of hellos. Hi to Stuart McLeod. Hi to Rennie Ritchie. Hi to Paul Scott. We mentioned Danny Erskine and Dave Ferrier. Hi to Ron and Wilmer Smart. Audrey Reid, thank you for listening every week. Hi to Chris Carden, Peter Roebuck, Gail McGregor and Ewan McGill. Thank you. Time for Elvis Presley's Promised. Now good luck and charm on KR Radio's Jukebox.

Elvis Presley and a Good Luck Charm. Who was the first ever female singer to debut straight in at number one on the American Billboard chart? Having a few head scratches here. And which band have become the group who scored the most UK top 10 hits without ever making it to number one on the charts? I think that's an interesting one, that one. While you're pondering or having a think about that, I'm going to play this from Captain and Tennille. It's called...

Captain and Tennille, and love will keep us together. Right, we're going to head up to the news with a great song from Bucksfizz. You can do the dance if you want, but keep your skirt on. Yeah, that's you, sir, I'm talking. Making your mind up. News team on standby, they'll be here.

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1: With the latest national and international news on the

0: Nigel Farage has sought to defend himself over allegations Reform has broken laws on political donations as he addressed his party conference.
1: We have not taken an illegal penny in funding. That is important. The loose pub talk, frankly, there was a bit of boasting, a bit of jack-the-laddery going on there. They don't exist. Those donations don't exist.
0: In a speech delayed by a security alert and interrupted four times by hecklers, Farage vowed not to be distracted from his agenda. He comes after two senior party officials have stepped down while an independent investigation takes place into undercover claims they accepted US-backed pollen. Farage has denied they broke electoral laws. Hundreds of people gathered in Middlesbrough for the first funeral of one of five young men killed in a head-on crash on the A66. Jacob Matusiak was killed when a Volkswagen Passat he was travelling in hit a marked police car while going the wrong way down a dual carriageway. The crash also killed PC Matthew Blades and PC Tom Clough. Argentina has proven itself to be a weak country because of its threats to the Falkland Islands. That's what the Conservative leader Kemi Badenoch has suggested.
2: But the real message should be for Andy Burnham and the Labour Party, because with the nonsense they were doing, surrendering the Chagos Islands to Mauritius, something the Conservatives stopped in Parliament, they've sent a signal to every opportunist all around the world.
0: It's after the Foreign Secretary Ed Miliband says the UK will resolutely uphold the self-determination of the Falkland Islands. After the Argentinian president says his country needed to take them back. The University of Cambridge has announced an independent review into its decision-making and actions. It's after the death of its former academic professor, Jason Arday. Professor Arday resigned from his post as Professor of Sociology of Education at the university after he faced intense scrutiny over accusations of plagiarism. And Netflix has raised the prices of its UK subscriptions, with its cheapest plan jumping by a third in the latest round of hikes. And that's the latest from Radio News Hub. I'm Tanita Sims.
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0: It's a mostly dry start to Saturday with sunny spells. A few showers will affect the northwest, thicker cloud and rain later in the day. Breezy at first with highs of 22 degrees Celsius.
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0: the things we used. 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And to be honest with you, I can't remember what decade this one is, but it's good. It's Esther Phillips, do you remember this? What a difference a day makes.
1: What a difference a day makes. 24 little hours.

0: Esther Phillips and What a Difference a Day Makes. Last read on the Mindbender, because the answer's coming up in this hour. What five-letter word becomes shorter when you add two letters to it? And if you're getting stuck with this, just remember...
1: Gonna get tough.

the going gets tough. Coming up in this hour, our final hour, we'll have something from Sweet. We'll have Glenn Campbell, Smokey Robinson and the Miracles, the Electric Light Orchestra on the way. Stevie Wonder might even have something from Spitting Image. All here. And my favourite song from Clannad also this hour. But right now, here's Denise Williams. And this one made it all the way up to the top of the charts. Free.

0: 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I'm Alistair Clark with news that a study has looked into the effect of social media influencers, especially when they're talking about health. 57% of women and 47% of men said they'd had health and wellness information from an influencer online. Meanwhile, one in five women said they looked for health information on social media about topics they don't want to talk to a doctor about. 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
8: It was just another day, a familiar drive through familiar country. But then, just around the corner, came the unexpected. He'd let his speed creep a little too high as he approached a bend, and he was no longer driving at the right speed for the road. The scary thing is, he didn't even realize driving even a little too fast for the situation is a major cause of collisions, especially on country roads where you don't know what's around the corner. Think, don't let your speed creep.

Alan Price and Simon Smith and his amazing Dancing Bear. Can you imagine sitting down with a plan to write a song and come up with that? Now, Carers Allowance provides a vital source of independent income for unpaid carers, 72% of whom are women, yet the current system is too complex, financially inadequate and poorly suited to the realities of combining paid work with fluctuating caring responsibilities. Its harsh earnings cliff edge means earning just one penny over the weekly limit can result in losing the full allowance and building up significant debt. We've spoken about this many times over the years. In our responses to the Department for Work and Pensions, we argue that reform must go simply beyond administration and reducing overpayments. We're calling for higher earnings thresholds, a gradual reduction in support as earnings rise, an increased rate of carers' allowance, and the abolition of the 21-hour study rule. Carers' allowance must also remain an individual, non-means-tested benefit outside universal credit, and more fundamentally, the government should distinguish between replacing income lost through caring and recognising the enormous social and economic value of unpaid care, including the contribution of older carers who currently receive little or no support at all. Any reform must be addressed and it must impact on gender equality and help share care more equally. Hear, hear! Who wouldn't agree with that? More information online, we always tell you that. Right now, here's Sweets, with a fox on the run.

Sweet there and Fox on the Run. Right, we'll give you the answer to the Mindbender next. Earlier on, we played Louis Armstrong, We Have All the Time in the World, which was featured in the Bond film, Her Majesty's Secret Service. Here's another one now, Rita Coolidge.

Rita Coolidge there on an all-time high. Rita Coolidge sang that theme song for the 1983 James Bond movie Octopussy. So there you go, you found something new today. Well, five-letter word becomes shorter when you add two letters to it. We're a little bit sneaky with this one, I have to say, because the answer is short. The word short, if you add two letters, ER at the end, it becomes shorter. Sorry, I feel like I need to apologise for that question. Right, Paul and Paula are going to sing for us now about young lovers. And Glenn Campbell is on the way next.

0: This is Care Radio. I'm Alistair Clark with news that NHS England is recommending more testing of people for syphilis who may not normally come into contact with doctors. It says this includes people in prison, modern-day slaves, asylum seekers and refugees. One test takes about 15 minutes and may be better used over a blood test if the care provider doesn't think the patient will come back for the results. There's more on this and other stories on Care Radio.
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0: Glen Campbell and the Wichita Linemen.
1: Who was the first ever female singer to debut at number one on the American chart? And which band have become the group who've scored the most UK top 10 hits without ever making it to number one? All of that to come.

So we'll get Robinson and the Miracles in the Tears of a Clown. Talking about clowns, can I say hello to Colin Brown? Sorry, Colin. Hi to Dave Barlow, Fraser Lindsay. A big hello to you. Ali Bongo's on the list this week as well. Hi to Charlotte McCauley, Baz Young, Ray Byrne, Georgette Anderson, Ruth McCarran as well. Play this for you lot.

Variety of songs here on Care Radio, especially on the jukebox. We like to play slow melodies and love songs. We like to play rock. We like to play new wave and all kinds of things. But we also like to do nice mellow themes like this. Haunting, I would say. This is Clannad.

0: This is Care Radio. I'm Alistair Clark with news that's calls for more to be done to recognise the impact of the menopause on women, particularly to prevent unnecessary hospital admissions. Women themselves are being urged to spot signs in how they feel and behave that may be out of character. This could include exhaustion, anxiety or panic caused by a drop in oestrogen, and changes in memory function. There's more on this and other stories on Care Radio.
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Debbie Gibson there and Shake Your Love. I think she was bigger in America than she was here, but nevertheless, she had some success. Right, who was the first ever female singer to debut at number one on the American Billboard chart? It wasn't Debbie Gibson. It was, in fact, Mariah Carey with her hit Fantasy, straight in at number one. Very unusual for America, that. And which band have become the group who've scored the most UK top 10 hits without ever topping the charts? How did you get on with that? I'll tell you, the correct answer is, believe it or not, Bon Jovi. Never made it to number one. Loads of top 10 hits, though.

Mamas and the Papas with California Dreaming. Let me just remind you about our social media again before I go. Don't forget we're on social media. We're on X at @Care_Radio. 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And LinkedIn also at Care_Radio. These are all the ways to find out more about us. If you listen to this programme, remember, you are the sunshine of my life. Thanks for tuning in. Love you.

Stevie Wonder, you are the sunshine of my life, and that is it. Thanks so much for listening to my jukebox, and remember to catch me on the 80s show over the weekend. From me, Dave Price, take care. We'll head to the news with a silly song from Spitting Image. It's a chicken song. Take care, speak to you soon. Ta-ra.

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0: UK leader Nigel Farage has dismissed suggestions his party has previously taken disguised foreign donations. Andy Hoyle reports.
1: It comes after two senior party officials have stepped down while an independent investigation takes place into undercover claims they accepted US-backed polling. Mr. Farage insists no illegal money was taken, calling the Channel 4 report a case of entrapment. He described it as loose pub talk that simply wasn't true as he sought to move on from allegations about the party's finances.
0: Meanwhile, Nigel Farage's keynote speech at the Reform UK Party conference was interrupted numerous times by protesters. Two women stood up in the conference hall at Birmingham's National Exhibition Centre and held a banner reading Reform Works for Billionaires. They were booed by the audience and were carried out by security. A judge has declared a mistrial in the Lindsay Clancy murder case. Jurors said they could not reach a unanimous verdict on whether she was criminally responsible for killing her three young children. It means the case is unresolved and allows prosecutors to try Clancy again. A convicted murderer has received a second life jail term for the knife point kidnap of a 15-year-old girl. 56-year-old Paul Sharp bundled her into his car in Altrincham, Greater Manchester on the early evening of May 18th. The teenager was walking home. She was kept captive in his car for 8.5 hours before she was rescued by police the following day. The London Marathon Foundation has promised £3 million to set up new junior parkrun events for youngsters in areas of higher deprivation. Mike Diaper is from the foundation.
2: When a child is active, they're happier, they feel more connected to their community, their friends, they feel more resilient, their health and their education also benefits.
0: And Dolly Parton has secured her highest charting single and made official charts history with 3 hits in the top 10. It's after a resurgence for her music following her death. That's the latest from Radio News Hub. I'm Tanita Sims.
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0: It's a mostly dry start to Saturday with sunny spells. A few showers will affect the northwest, thicker cloud and rain later in the day. Breezy at first with highs of 22 degrees Celsius.
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2: There are two types of drive you can have on the motorway. 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
2: 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National Highways.
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0: Nigel Farage has denied Reform UK broke electoral laws following allegations of illegal foreign funding. Andy Hoyle reports.
1: He described it as loose pub talk that simply wasn't true as he sought to move on from allegations about the party's finances. It comes after two senior party officials have stepped down while an independent investigation takes place into undercover claims they accepted US-backed polling. Mr. Farage insists no illegal money was taken, calling the Channel 4 report a case of entrapment.
0: Meanwhile, Nigel Farage's keynote speech at the Reform UK party conference was interrupted numerous times by protesters. They were booed by audience members and were carried out by security. There's hundreds of people gathered in Middlesbrough for the first funeral of one in five young men killed in a head-on crash on the A66. Jacob Matusiak was killed when a Volkswagen Passat he was travelling in hit a marked police car while going the wrong way down a dual carriageway. The crash also killed PC Matthew Blades and PC Tom Clough. The University of Cambridge has announced an independent review into its decision-making and actions. It's after the death of its former academic professor, Jason Arday. Professor Arday resigned from his post as Professor of Sociology of Education at the university after he faced intense scrutiny over accusations of plagiarism. £3 million has been promised to set up junior park runs for children in deprived areas. The London Marathon Foundation is invested in a bid to bring running to 1 million more children. Mike Diaper is one of their directors.
2: 50% of children in England are doing the recommended amount of activity each week, and that means they're missing out on all of those great benefits. So that's why we invest in free and simple things like Junior Park Run.
0: And Netflix has raised the prices of its UK subscriptions, with its cheapest plan jumping by a third in the latest round of hikes. That's the latest from Radio News Hub. I'm Tanita Sims.
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0: It's a mostly dry start to Saturday with sunny spells. A few showers will affect the northwest, thicker cloud and rain later in the day. Breezy at first with highs of 22 degrees Celsius.
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0: UK leader Nigel Farage has dismissed suggestions his party has previously taken disguised foreign donations. Andy Hoyle reports.
1: It comes after two senior party officials have stepped down while an independent investigation takes place into undercover claims they accepted US-backed polling. Mr. Farage insists no illegal money was taken, calling the Channel 4 report a case of entrapment. He described it as loose pub talk that simply wasn't true as he sought to move on from allegations about the party's finances.
0: Meanwhile, Nigel Farage's keynote speech at the Reform UK Party conference was interrupted numerous times by protesters. Two women stood up in the conference hall at Birmingham's National Exhibition Centre and held a banner reading Reform Works for Billionaires. They were booed by the audience and were carried out by security. A judge has declared a mistrial in the Lindsay Clancy murder case. Jurors said they could not reach a unanimous verdict on whether she was criminally responsible for killing her three young children. It means the case is unresolved and allows prosecutors to try Clancy again. A convicted murderer has received a second life jail term for the knife point kidnap of a 15-year-old girl. 56-year-old Paul Sharp bundled her into his car in Altrincham, Greater Manchester on the early evening of May 18th. The teenager was walking home. She was kept captive in his car for 8.5 hours before she was rescued by police the following day. The London Marathon Foundation has promised £3 million to set up new junior parkrun events for youngsters in areas of higher deprivation. Mike Diaper is from the foundation.
2: When a child is active, they're happier, they feel more connected to their community, their friends, they feel more resilient, their health and their education also benefits.
0: And Dolly Parton has secured her highest charting single and made official charts history with 3 hits in the top 10. It's after a resurgence for her music following her death. That's the latest from Radio News Hub. I'm Tanita Sims.
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0: It's a mostly dry start to Saturday with sunny spells. A few showers will affect the northwest, thicker cloud and rain later in the day. Breezy at first with highs of 22 degrees Celsius.
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6: 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I think we shall, starting with an absolute